0: Jess.
1: That's right, peeps. It's Best Jess, officially taking over the studio once again, and it's after 7 p.m., so I'm all yours until midnight, and I'm really glad you're here, because I'd be awfully lonely without you for the rest of this 25th of August, and fingers crossed, the day has already been good to you so far, but for some extra good vibes your way, here's an affirmation. Now repeat after me. I don't have to have everything figured out. I just need to keep moving forward, trusting in myself and making the most of where I'm at right now while giving myself permission to believe that good things will happen for me. That's right. Kind of long, but there you go. Take the next step. Give yourself some credit. And remember, progress counts even when it doesn't look perfect. But we don't have to know life's plan for us right away and let it surprise you. Yeah. Meanwhile, though, I've got your back, plus plenty of your favorites coming up. And we lost a very important lady today. So I'm celebrating the larger-than-life Miss Dolly Parton tonight with you. And first up on the list is 9 to 5, of course, on River Country, WIBR.

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5: For this evening, just a few clouds. We're in the low 60s, and then we might get a shower or thunderstorm popping up after midnight. We have a low pressure system moving off to our north. For Wednesday, a few showers and maybe an afternoon thunderstorm. Some sunshine, though, will be in the mid 80s and a little bit windy. Everything will clear out on Wednesday night. We're down in the low 60s, and then Thursday and Friday both look good. Sunshine and afternoon highs in the low 80s. I'm meteorologist Steve Hamilton.
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River Country, WIVR, Shame Profits, Long Live Country, and settle in, peeps, it's Best Jess. And before I get too carried away here, if you want to get a little Dolly fix tonight, I suggest the family-friendly movie on Netflix, Little Dumplin'. Yeah, it is one of my all-time faves, with a huge Dolly Parton theme, but no actual Dolly Parton, so just go ahead and get that out of the way. But anyways, maybe check that out while we mourn her passing, because it is an amazing movie. But anyways, almost 7:30 up next for us, we have Jason Aldean. He's taking us back to the music with Whiskey Drank on River Country, WIVR.

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Country, WIVR, Boston, by Stella Lefty. And hey, congratulations to our lucky list of the week. It's Donna Hopper of Kankakee. Yeah. That's best. She works at River Valley Animal Rescue, yeah, right there in Moments, and said that Donna enjoys a wide range of country play. So thanks a bunch for that, and we're glad to hear it. But yeah, we love her support, and we'll be showing Donna love all week long, and even award Donna with her Ultimate Thank You Prize package. So they scored goodies from Oliver's, LK Tech Shop, Game On, and Us River Country as well. So we hope Donna enjoys that, and you could be next. That's right. Visit the website or use the mobile app to sign yourself up to be List of the Week. Yeah, tell us all about yourself. Then maybe Monday next week, we'll be celebrating you. Meanwhile, though, all about Donna of Kankakee. And hey, FGL, they're up next. Now that's after 7:30. 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
5: For this evening, just a few clouds. We're in the low 60s, and then we might get a shower or thunderstorm popping up after midnight. We have a low pressure system moving off to our north. For Wednesday, a few showers and maybe an afternoon thunderstorm. Some sunshine, though, will be in the mid 80s and a little bit windy. Everything will clear out on Wednesday night. We're down in the low 60s, and then Thursday and Friday both look good. Sunshine and afternoon highs in the low 80s. I'm meteorologist Steve Hamilton.
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River Country, WIVR, Tucker Wetmore, Brunette. And kicking off tomorrow is the 123rd Will County Fair, so get ready for the carnival rides, the fair food, the livestock, live music, family entertainment, and all the things that we love about the annual fair in Piatone. Yeah, like our annual broadcast, so don't miss the Sock Off Saturday. Go have some fun with Uncle Mikey and Denny Case while they pass out goodies between 3 and 4:30 on the 29th. It's going to be a real good time. Well, for now, all right, you can visit our website for more on that. And hey, next hour, I'll tell you how you can win your way there, too. Yeah, meanwhile, though, almost 8 p.m., I'll be right back to show some more love to the late, great Dolly Parton very shortly on River Country, WIVR.

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River Country, WIVR, Riley Green's Change My Mind. And how's it going, peeps? After 8 p.m. on this Tuesday, and I'm all yours for the rest of it. Yeah, it's best, Jess. Hope you're doing okay out there, but just in case, remember, storms are only temporary weather. And a wise woman, she once said, the way I see it, if you want the rainbow, you gotta put up with the rain. So better days are ahead, and we're celebrating the absolute queen of country music day, the legendary Dolly Parton. She said that. Yeah, and we learned earlier today that she sadly left this world. How heartbreaking is that? Now, fun fact for you, in a single 24-hour period sometime back in 1973, our girl Dolly sat down and wrote two of her biggest hits in just like one sitting. That is right. Jolene, also, I Will Always Love You, and we're celebrating her.

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3: For this evening, just a few clouds. We're in the low 60s, and then we might get a shower or thunderstorm popping up after midnight. We have a low pressure system moving off to our north. For Wednesday, a few showers and maybe an afternoon thunderstorm. Some sunshine, though, will be in the mid 80s and a little bit windy. Everything will clear out on Wednesday night. We're down in the low 60s, and then Thursday and Friday both look good. Sunshine and afternoon highs in the low 80s. I'm meteorologist Steve Hamilton.
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Country, WIVR, George Burge, It Won't Be Long. And be safe out there tonight if you're driving around the roads. Yeah, you never know what people are going to be doing, whether they're going to cruise into your lane or not, but pay attention. Yeah, it's best to us. I'm in the studio and right there in the passenger seat all the way until midnight. Plus, we're closing down this Tuesday in style together on River Country, WIVR.

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River Country, WIVR. And who else is ready for the Will County Fair, peeps? It's your girl, Best Jess. You know I am. And I'm talking about the carnival rides, the music, livestock, the food, entertainment, and more. It all gets underway in Piatone tomorrow. Don't miss out. In fact, I say you'll go to enjoy all the fun this week on us, because we're actually giving you two chances to win your way there this week. Yeah, that's right. First way is by entering online and following the link via the website to sign up. Then number two comes tomorrow morning when Roy gives you a chance to call and win on Wednesday. So go sign up via WIVR1017.com right now, and then set a reminder to listen tomorrow between 6 and 10 a.m. for your next chance to score a family four-pack of tickets to our 123rd Will County Fair. Yeah, they're going to have bingo, all-star music machine, the petting zoo every single day, plus Denny and Uncle Mikey there. They're really excited for their sock hop broadcast on Saturday. That's between 3 and 4:30 on the 29th. But we hope to see you out there, and fingers crossed, maybe even send you to the Will County Fair. Meanwhile, though, after 8:30 with Ella Langlane in Choosing Texas on River Country, WIVR.

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3: For this evening, just a few clouds. We're in the low 60s, and then we might get a shower or thunderstorm popping up after midnight. We have a low pressure system moving off to our north. For Wednesday, a few showers and maybe an afternoon thunderstorm. Some sunshine, though, will be in the mid-80s and a little bit windy. Everything will clear out on Wednesday night. We're down in the low 60s, and then Thursday and Friday both look good. Sunshine and afternoon highs in the low 80s. I'm meteorologist Steve Hamilton.
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River Country, WIVR, Ty Myers with Ends of the Earth. And going out the Grove tomorrow, peeps, Andy's Hot Dogs and Mia Bella's Wood Fire Pizza. They'll be set up serving up deliciousness while Molly Edemson is there for some live entertainment during the next Lunchtime Bites and Beats on Festival Street event. Yeah, it's Best Jazz, hosted by the Village of Bourbonnais, Wednesday between 11 and 1 p.m. Don't miss out. For more, you can follow the link on our website. And for now, it is almost 9 p.m. You know, I'll be right back with another Dolly tribute very shortly here on River Country, WIVR.

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0: River Country, WYVR, Luke Bryan's Country, and she knows it. And thanks a bunch for tuning in, peeps. It's Best Jess, officially after 9 p.m. I sure hope your Tuesday was a good one for you. However, sadly, a bittersweet day as we say goodbye to the Queen of Country, Miss Dolly Parton. And from growing up in a tiny one-room cabin somewhere in the Smoky Mountains to just becoming a total global superstar, Dolly really showed the world how it's done. She was larger than life, but, you know, lived every second on her own terms, brought joy to millions. And her music will definitely live on forever. Now, Dolly was so much more than a singer-songwriter. She was a humanitarian, a movie star, and just a beacon of pure kindness. Plus, maybe the wisest woman with the best quotes. And getting us back to the music with some of Dolly's words to live by on River Country, WIVR.
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3: For this evening, just a few clouds. We're in the low 60s, and then we might get a shower or thunderstorm popping up after midnight. We have a low pressure system moving off to our north. For Wednesday, a few showers and maybe an afternoon thunderstorm. Some sunshine, though, will be in the mid 80s and a little bit windy. Everything will clear out on Wednesday night. We're down in the low 60s, and then Thursday and Friday both look good. Sunshine and afternoon highs in the low 80s. I'm meteorologist Steve Hamilton.
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River Country, WIVR, Eric Church, Hands of Time. And thanks a bunch for being here tonight, peeps. Yeah, it's Best Jess. I'm going to be in the studio for the rest of the night and all yours, all the way until midnight on River Country, WIVR.

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River Country, WYVR, that's Kane Brown's Woman. And don't forget to wake up to win with Roy Gregory for Ticket Me at 7:43 tomorrow morning. Peeps, yeah, he's a busy guy, and he'll have your next chance to score tickets to Rodney Atkins and Eddie Montgomery live Saturday night at this year's Watsika Family Festival. How exciting is that? Don't miss out on round two of the big weekend of incredible country music coming our way very soon, and good luck on that in the morning. It's Best Jazz. Meanwhile, though, after 9:30 on our Tuesday with Lady A taking us to the boondocks on River Country, WIVR.

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5: For this evening, just a few clouds. We're in the low 60s, and then we might get a shower or thunderstorm popping up after midnight. We have a low pressure system moving off to our north. For Wednesday, a few showers and maybe an afternoon thunderstorm. Some sunshine, though, will be in the mid-80s and a little bit windy. Everything will clear out on Wednesday night. We're down in the low 60s, and then Thursday and Friday both look good. Sunshine and afternoon highs in the low 80s. I'm meteorologist Steve Hamilton.
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River Country, WIBR, Rodney Atkins, if you're going through hell. And heads up, peeps, happening Friday at the Matino Sportsman's Club will be a fish fry fundraiser. Yeah, it's best just a cash bar, raffle baskets with a pot, and live music by the Fedoras going on between 5 and 7 p.m. How great is that? Plus nothing but cakes, too, right there on the 28th while supplies last. So get your pre-sale tickets. All right, they are required, but you can get yours at the Matino Library. So there you go. But for more, visit our community calendar. 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

0: River Country, WIVR, Scott McCreary with Bottle Rockets. And what's up, peeps? It's your girl, Best Jess. And after 10 p.m., whatever you're up to out there, I'm just so glad that you're also here hanging with me. Well, I'm all yours until midnight, plus paying tribute to just a true icon who always knew how to make us laugh while stealing our hearts at the very same time. Yeah, the one and only Dolly Parton. We sadly learned that she passed away today at age 80. And let me tell you what, nobody had a sharper wit, famously joking that it cost a lot of money to look this cheap. But, you know, underneath all those sequins and hair was a giant heart.
1: Don't you ever forget who you are and where you came from. And don't you ever let anybody tell you that you can't do this or you can't do that. You can do whatever you think you can do.
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0: Hey, this is Mike Tamano. 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This is the fair you've been waiting for. 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
3: For this evening, just a few clouds. We're in the low 60s, and then we might get a shower or thunderstorm popping up after midnight. We have a low pressure system moving off to our north. For Wednesday, a few showers and maybe an afternoon thunderstorm. Some sunshine, though, will be in the mid 80s and a little bit windy. Everything will clear out on Wednesday night. We're down in the low 60s, and then Thursday and Friday both look good. Sunshine and afternoon highs in the low 80s. I'm meteorologist Steve Hamilton.
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River Country, WIVR, Chris Stapleton and a White Horse. And I sure hope you're ready, Chicago Bear fans, because they're hitting the road this Saturday, and the Monsters of Midway will go up against the Tennessee Titans. Yeah, that's right, for the final preseason game of the year, I think. Yeah, that's right, it's Best Just. Really minded to catch every play with us, because we'll get you ready with pregame coverage starting here at 3 p.m., then right there for kickoff at 5 p.m. too and beyond. 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
5: For this evening, just a few clouds. We're in the low 60s, and then we might get a shower or thunderstorm popping up after midnight. We have a low pressure system moving off to our north. For Wednesday, a few showers and maybe an afternoon thunderstorm. Some sunshine, though, will be in the mid-80s and a little bit windy. Everything will clear out on Wednesday night. We're down in the low 60s, and then Thursday and Friday both look good. Sunshine and afternoon highs in the low 80s. I'm meteorologist Steve Hamilton.
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River Country, WIVR. Hey, this Saturday, the Vintage Purse Museum in Manteno, they're going to host its first fundraiser, while raising money to provide workforce development, job training, and employment opportunities for adults with disabilities in our area. How amazing is that? Yeah, it's Best Jess. Total Purses in Paradise. Join them for that and a good time for a great cause on the 29th, located at 3 Diversitech Drive in Manteno. Yeah. Final details for a VR community calendar. And for now, it's Best Jess. Yeah, almost 11 p.m. I'll be right back on River Country, WIVR.

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1: He's a ranch hand in a pinch, man. 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

0: River Country, WIVR, Ride, Ride, Ride by George Burge with Luke Bryan and Al Peeves. It's your girl, Best Jess, and for 11 p.m., celebrating a real hardworking woman tonight, also an absolute queen of country music and the legendary Dolly Parton, who sadly passed away today at the age of 80. But one thing is for sure, from growing up in that tiny one-room cabin in the Smoky Mountains, just becoming a global superstar, Dolly Parton showed the world how it's
1: done.
0: I've
1: been as poor as anybody could be, so I had everything to gain and nothing to lose. So I just kind of work without fear because it's fun for me. It's like, if I fail, it's no big deal. If something don't work out, I'm not afraid of failure, because to me, I never feel like a loser. You know, even when I've lost, I still, you know, feel like I'm winning.
0: Yeah, because that's right. Wise woman right there, and wise words to live by, that's right. Find out who you are and do it on purpose, as Dolly liked to say. But her music's going to live on forever, and we're playing her biggest hits tonight, like Jolene on River Country, WIVR.

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5: Low pressure heading north of us for the overnight hours, so we might get a shower or a thunderstorm, but rain chances are fairly low. We'll be in the low 60s, and then on Wednesday, we're expecting some sunshine, a few clouds, and a slight chance of shower or thunderstorm off and on through the day. Mid-80s on the high. Then we have high pressure over the area Thursday and Friday, so we're getting sunshine both days. Afternoon highs in the low 80s. The weekend looks good. I'm meteorologist Steve Hamilton.
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River Country, WIVR. Hey, wake up tomorrow and win your way to the fair from Roy Gregory. Yet tune in the AM, and he'll give you a chance to win tickets to the Will County Fair. Just got a list between 6 and 10 a.m. It's your girl, Best Jazz. You could be the lucky caller to score a family four-pack of tickets good for any day of the fair running Wednesday through Sunday right there in Piatone. Yeah, good luck on that. For now, though, almost 11:30 with Drew Baldridge, and she's somebody's daughter on River Country, WIVR.

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River Country, WIVR, Taylor Swift's I Knew It, I Knew You. And sure, hope you enjoyed your time tonight as much as I did, peeps. Yeah, it's best just with you since 7 p.m. And we have been honoring Dolly Parton in style, honestly, and over the top, larger than lifestyle. Dolly Parton style, as you are. Anyways, it's after 11:30 already, and I need to get going. But I'll be back tomorrow night for the good time once again. For now, though, it's Florida Line on River Country with Stay.

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3: We're pressure heading north of us for the overnight hours, so we might get a shower or a thunderstorm, but rain chances are fairly low. We'll be in the low 60s, and then on Wednesday, we're expecting some sunshine, a few clouds, and a slight chance of shower or thunderstorm off and on through the day. Mid-80s on the high. Then we have high pressure over the area Thursday and Friday, so we're getting sunshine both days. Afternoon highs in the low 80s. The weekend looks good. I'm meteorologist Steve Hamilton.
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3: Low pressure heading north of us for the overnight hours, so we might get a shower or a thunderstorm, but rain chances are fairly low. We'll be in the low 60s, and then on Wednesday, we're expecting some sunshine, a few clouds, and a slight chance of shower or thunderstorm off and on through the day. Mid-80s on the high. Then we have high pressure over the area Thursday and Friday, so we're getting sunshine both days. Afternoon highs in the low 80s. The weekend looks good. I'm meteorologist Steve Hamilton.
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5: Low pressure heading north of us for the overnight hour, so we might get a shower or a thunderstorm, but rain chances are fairly low. We'll be in the low 60s, and then on Wednesday, we're expecting some sunshine, a few clouds, and a slight chance of shower or thunderstorm off and on through the day. Mid-80s on the high. Then we have high pressure over the area Thursday and Friday, so we're getting sunshine both days. Afternoon highs in the low 80s. The weekend looks good. I'm meteorologist Steve Hamilton.
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2: Low pressure heading north of us for the overnight hour, so we might get a shower or a thunderstorm, but rain chances are fairly low. We'll be in the low 60s, and then on Wednesday, we're expecting some sunshine, a few clouds, and a slight chance of shower or thunderstorm off and on through the day. Mid-80s on the high. Then we have high pressure over the area Thursday and Friday, so we're getting sunshine both days. Afternoon highs in the low 80s. The weekend looks good. I'm meteorologist Steve Hamilton.
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1: 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It's the annual live broadcast from the Will County Fair this Saturday from 3 until 4:30 with me, Mike Tamano, along with Denny Case. 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So don't wait. 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
3: Low pressure heading north of us for the overnight hour, so we might get a shower or a thunderstorm, but rain chances are fairly low. We'll be in the low 60s, and then on Wednesday, we're expecting some sunshine, a few clouds, and a slight chance of shower or thunderstorm off and on through the day. Mid-80s on the high. Then we have high pressure over the area Thursday and Friday, so we're getting sunshine both days. Afternoon highs in the low 80s. The weekend looks good. I'm meteorologist Steve Hamilton.
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3: Low pressure heading north of us for the overnight hours, so we might get a shower or a thunderstorm, but rain chances are fairly low. We'll be in the low 60s, and then on Wednesday, we're expecting some sunshine, a few clouds, and a slight chance of shower or thunderstorm off and on through the day. Mid-80s on the high. Then we have high pressure over the area Thursday and Friday, so we're getting sunshine both days. Afternoon highs in the low 80s. The weekend looks good. I'm meteorologist Steve Hamilton.
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1: 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Specific rules for individual contests are also listed under the same section. 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
3: Low pressure heading north of us for the overnight hour, so we might get a shower or a thunderstorm, but rain chances are fairly low. We'll be in the low 60s, and then on Wednesday, we're expecting some sunshine, a few clouds, and a slight chance of shower or thunderstorm off and on through the day. Mid-80s on the high. Then we have high pressure over the area Thursday and Friday, so we're getting sunshine both days. Afternoon highs in the low 80s. The weekend looks good. I'm meteorologist Steve Hamilton.
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0: What time zone am I on? What country am I in?
1: It doesn't matter. It's 5 o'clock somewhere.
0: It's always on 5 in Margaritaville, come to think of it.
1: Yeah, I heard that.
0: You've been there, haven't you?
1: Yes, sir.
0: I've seen your boat there.
1: I've been to Margaritaville a few times.
0: All right. Well, that's good.
1: Stumble my way back.
0: Okay. Well, we just want to make sure you can keep it between the navigational beacons.
1: Between the buoys. I got it.
0: All right. Well, it's 5 o'clock. Let's go somewhere.
1: I'm ready. Crank it up.
0: Let's get out of here.
1: I'm gone.

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1: Hey, Cindy, some of us are going to get tacos from that new place on Broadway. 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
4: Low pressure heading north of us for the overnight hour, so we might get a shower or a thunderstorm, but rain chances are fairly low. We'll be in the low 60s, and then on Wednesday, we're expecting some sunshine, a few clouds, and a slight chance of shower or thunderstorm off and on through the day. Mid-80s on the high. Then we have high pressure over the area Thursday and Friday, so we're getting sunshine both days. Afternoon highs in the low 80s. The weekend looks good. I'm meteorologist Steve Hamilton.
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1: NBC News Radio, I'm Michael Kastner. Senator Darlene Graham is the winner of the Republican Senate primary runoff in South Carolina. More from Mark Mayfield.
2: The President Trump-backed Graham defeated Congressman Ralph Norman, who conceded Tuesday night.
3: I humbly accept your nomination to serve as the Republican nominee for the United States Senate from the great state of South Carolina.
2: She'll face Democrat Annie Andrews in November. The special Senate primary came after Graham's brother, Senator Lindsey Graham's sudden death, which she said left a big hole in her heart still. I'm Mark Mayfield.
1: Former presidents are honoring the life and legacy of country music icon Dolly Parton, who died Tuesday after a battle with cancer. Former Presidents Clinton, Obama, Bush, as well as President Trump all issued statements praising the impact the singer had on society, culture, and the nation. Fans will have the chance to celebrate Parton's life when her Broadway musical opens later this year. More from Chris Caraggio.
4: Dolly, a true original musical, will begin preview performances on December 7th at the St. James Theater in New York City. It'll tell the story of Parton's life in her own words and through her songs. Among the hits that will be featured in the musical are I Will Always Love You, Jolene, and 9 to 5. It'll also have new songs that Parton wrote just for the show, with Parton recently saying she had worked on as many as 14 before narrowing it down.
1: SpaceX plans to build a $100 billion spacecraft launch facility in coastal Louisiana. Tammy Trujillo with details.
5: The company made that announcement Tuesday, ending months of speculation. Construction on Starbase Louisiana is expected to begin next year, with the first launch possibly by 2029.
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0: we celebrate a true country music legend, Dolly Parton. A singer, songwriter, entertainer, author, and humanitarian, Dolly has touched generations with her music. From Jolene and I Will Always Love You to countless other classics, her songs have become part of our lives. Working 9 to 5, what a way to make a living. Getting by, here I go. Here's to the one and only Dolly Parton, an American original and a country music treasure.
1: And an American icon. Boy, what sad news late yesterday with the passing of Dolly. And here at River Country, we're going to be remembering Dolly with some clips. I mean, what a character. What a true American icon we have lost. So we're going to be featuring some of Dolly's music. We've got some clips we're going to be playing throughout the morning. It was a surprise because we just talked about her a couple days ago. She gave like a health update, said that, you know, she's gone through some health stuff before, but because of social media, it wasn't like a daily update event. But boy, how sad. Here is the late, great Dolly Parton. As we head to work and think about the 9 to 5 from the great Dolly here on River Country, WIVR.

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0: River Country WIVR. That is Dylan Scott. Good morning and happy hump day. Kind of a sad day. It's definitely a sad day with the passing of Dolly and everything else going on. But we're going to try to still brighten up your day, remembering some of the wonderful things about Dolly. Very generous actress, country star. I mean, she did so many things. Broadway plays. I mean, Dolly is a true American icon. We'll be talking about Dolly and have different clips from her and some of the reactions from some of the big country stars. It's hard to find anybody in country music that wasn't affected by Dolly. We'll talk about that coming up. Also, today is Will County Fair Wednesday. The Will County Fair opens in Piatone. Today goes through Sunday. And we're going to be giving away family four packs of tickets so you can go any of the days you wish to go. And don't forget, one of the highlights of the fair is going to be the broadcast with Denny Case and Mike Tamano Saturday. They are going to be camped out in the beer garden. Wow. From 3 to 4:30. And that's coming up Saturday. You can find out more on the Will County Fair website. We'll be giving away four packs of tickets to the Will County Fair throughout the morning, starting next hour. I will tell you, the first chance to win is coming up next hour. A little bit later on, it's Ticket Me at 7:43. We've got concert tickets to pass along. Day number two of the Watseka Family Fest is this Saturday, and it features Rodney Atkins along with Eddie Montgomery of Montgomery Gentry fame. Your chance to win coming up. It's Ticket Me at 7:43.
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6: A cold front is on its way through our area. Not too big of a deal, but we'll be getting some afternoon showers and thunderstorms. Some sunshine, though. We're hitting the mid-80s on today's high. Might be a little bit windy. Overnight, clearing up and low 60s, and then we're back to sunny weather on Thursday. High pressure from the northern plains will be moving in. Low 80s on the afternoon high. Clear for Thursday night, and then Friday, Saturday, and Sunday all look good. We'll be in the 80s and sunny. I'm meteorologist Steve Hamilton.
0: Thank you, Steve. Yeah, a little drizzle here and there this morning. 64 in Bonfield, 65 in Kankakee, taking us on a Rocky Mountain low. It's Corey Kent and Cole Wetzel here on W.

River Country, that's how country boys roll. Billy Currington, Bears football coming up this Saturday. Final preseason game, Bears-Titans. Kickoff is at 5, pregame at 3 Saturday, and you're home for Chicago Bears football. Here's Lainey Wilson.

0: NBC News Radio, I'm Michael Kastner. Senator Darlene Graham has emerged victorious in the biggest race on Tuesday, the Republican Senate primary runoff in South Carolina. The special Senate primary came after Graham's brother, Senator Lindsey Graham, passed away unexpectedly. Supported by President Trump, Graham defeated Congressman Ralph Norman and will now face Democrat Annie Andrews in November. Flags in the U.S. are now at half-staff for Dolly Parton. More from Mark Mayfield.
1: President Trump made the order for the iconic country music star who died Tuesday at the age of 80. Trump posted on his Truth Social platform in her honor, calling her death a true loss for millions of people. He ordered flags at half-staff for 1 week. Her publicity team said that Parton died peacefully in Nashville.
0: A man accused of terrorizing pedestrians in Philadelphia while wearing a Chucky-style mask has been taken into custody in Las Vegas. Michael Kastner, NBC News Radio.
2: A cold front is on its way through our area. Not too big of a deal, but we'll be getting some afternoon showers and thunderstorms. Some sunshine, though. We're hitting the mid-80s on today's high. Might be a little bit windy. Overnight, clearing up and low 60s, and then we're back to sunny weather on Thursday. High pressure from the northern plains will be moving in. Low 80s on the afternoon high. Clear for Thursday night, and then Friday, Saturday, and Sunday all look good. We'll be in the 80s and sunny. I'm meteorologist Steve Hamilton.
3: 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It is 64 in Clifton, 65 in Bradley. With music from Morgan Wallen, more tributes to Dolly Parton coming up throughout the morning. An American icon has been lost.

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2: I've been as poor as anybody could be, so I had everything to gain, nothing to lose. So I just kind of work without fear because it's fun for me. It's like, if I fail, it's no big deal. If something don't work out, I'm not afraid of failure, because to me, I never feel like a loser. You know, even when I've lost, I still, you know, feel like I'm winning.

0: River Country, WIVR, remembering the late Dolly Parton. We'll be featuring Dolly's music throughout the day today. And some of the clips, she was always positive, always had the right things to say. Boy, will she be missed. Wow, I'm going to miss her. A lot of people are. There's tributes pouring all throughout social media from country stars. Think of all the people in country music that Dolly has influenced. It's amazing. Time to check River Country sports here on this Wednesday. And not a good night for any of the teams. Cubs got walked off by the Diamondbacks. Jacob Webb gave up a winning two-run homer in the bottom of the ninth. They lost to the Diamondbacks 5-4, snapping their two-game win streak. They'll try to win the series this afternoon in Arizona. White Sox outslugged the Rangers 11-7 at home. Tristan Peters led the offense with a home run. He reached base five times and drove in three runs. White Sox go for the series win tonight. Cardinals crushed by the Orioles 13-1 in their series opener. Matthew Liberatore gave up eight runs, eight hits over his four innings. Meanwhile, the Cardinals have placed their shortstop Mason Wynn on the 10-day injured list with a broken thumb. He got hurt while sliding into second base during a game in Cincinnati last week.
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3: This is Farm Progress America. I'm Mike Pearson with news and commentary from America's most essential industry, agriculture. Today's Farm Progress America is brought to you by Nutrien Ag Solutions, feeding the future together. America's potato farmers have a lot to worry about with high input costs and negative margins, but a decision from USDA on Friday should help reduce the risk of a potato wart outbreak, and the industry was glad to see it. I'll have the details after this. I caught up with Nutrien Ag Solutions branch manager Jacob Sosby recently to talk about conditions across South Texas, and I asked him which new tools are bringing success to his growers.
4: One in particular that I've gotten under my belt in the last 18 months is Maritime. It's a Loveland product. It is specifically for stress mitigation, and we've been putting it to the test. It has handled these stress points particularly well in our veg acres and even gotten into cotton. Just seems to help it process and keep going and not have that yield loss that we get in stress situations.
3: How about pastures, Jacob? Any risks this summer?
4: Yep, we always have something pop up that we haven't seen before, and so we've got the pasture mealybug running across Texas, and when those things happen, it tends to put some market pressure on active ingredients, and so that's been another role we've been having to play, is planning a shift in available products to continue these other guys to get their crops out of the ground when something unexpected happens.
3: Thank you, Jacob. 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The U.S. Department of Agriculture's Animal and Plant Health Inspection Service updated its standing federal order on Prince Edward Island potatoes on Friday, and potato growers across America are calling the new rules a step in the right direction. Those growers are worried about potato wart, a devastating disease that has been tracked on Canada's Prince Edward Island since 2000. The soil-borne fungus deforms tubers and destroys yield, and it's practically impossible to eliminate once the ground is contaminated. Canada's Food Inspection Agency says the pathogen survives in soil for more than 40 years, with no chemical agent able to control it. It also survives passage through the digestive system of cattle, one of the risks USDA addressed last week. The new order requires American facilities handling bulk loads of 50 pounds or more from the island to dispose of waste from repacking and processing in a way that's approved by APHIS. Companies will get a 45-day period to implement the changes, and no operation has to shut down. New detections of potato wart on Prince Edward Island in 2021 prompted APHIS to halt shipments entirely from that island to the U.S., but that prohibition came off in May of 2022. This spring, the National Potato Council and 13 state organizations wrote the USDA asking for a full suspension of fresh potato imports, along with bulk restrictions, traceback labeling, and waste controls. This new order only makes changes to the waste control pathway. Imports can still continue from Prince Edward Island. But National Potato Council Chief Executive Officer Cam Quarles called the action a step toward ensuring the disease never becomes established here. Maine Potato Board Executive Director Janine Tapley said the move reassures growers in her state who farm closer to the island than anyone else. American-grown potatoes generate more than $4.5 billion for growers at the farm gate, and the industry provides nearly 750,000 jobs. All of that could be at risk if potato wart crosses the border from Canada. That's Farm Progress America, brought to you today by Nutrien Ag Solutions, feeding the future together. 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I'm Mike Pearson. Thanks for listening.
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0: The latest and greatest in country, plus local news and weather. 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Mostly sunny skies today. Slight chance of rain this afternoon and a high today about 85. Complete look at the forecast coming up. Checking your River Country News this Wednesday morning. I'm Rob West. Manteno police reporting the arrest of a 44-year-old man on child sex-related charges. In a press release, Manteno police say Matthew T. McLean of Manteno was arrested Monday following a lengthy investigation involving several local agencies and the Illinois Attorney General's Office Internet Crimes Against Children Task Force. Manteno police didn't provide much detail, except to say McLean was arrested on charges that include indecent solicitation of a minor, sexual exploitation of a child, and grooming. Law enforcement officials say the investigation continues. U.S. News and World Report out with their yearly ranking of public high schools across the nation. The list ranks schools nationally, in the state, and locally. Top-ranked high school in Kankakee County, according to the report, Bradley Bourbonnais Community High School, which is ranked in the top 3,500 schools nationally, 138th in the state, and first in Kankakee County. Second on the local list, Manteno, which ranked in the top 4,500 nationally, 175th in the state, and second in Kankakee County. Countywide, Hersher ranked third, Grant Park fourth, Moments fifth, St. Anne sixth, Kankakee High School seventh. Kankakee ranked between 13,000 and 18,000th in the country, between 450th and 700th in the state. U.S. News and World Report says they rank schools on things like college readiness, proficiency on state assessments, and graduation rates. A company is recalling a lot of thyroid tablets because they could potentially be super potent, Tammy Trujillo reports.
1: The FDA announced that the high-potency 30-milligram tablets could cause hyperthyroidism or an overactive thyroid. Taking them could result in weight loss, heat intolerance, fatigue, chest pain, and other symptoms. Vitruvius Therapeutics is working on notifying wholesalers to stop distribution. I'm Tammy Trujillo.
2: NBC News Radio, I'm Michael Kastner. Senator Darlene Graham has emerged victorious in the biggest race on Tuesday, the Republican Senate primary runoff in South Carolina. The special Senate primary came after Graham's brother, Senator Lindsey Graham, passed away unexpectedly. Supported by President Trump, Graham defeated Congressman Ralph Norman and will now face Democrat Annie Andrews in November. Flags in the U.S. are now at half staff for Dolly Parton. More from Mark Mayfield.
3: President Trump made the order for the iconic country music star who died Tuesday at the age of 80. Trump posted on his Truth Social platform in her honor, calling her death a true loss for millions of people. He ordered flags at half staff for 1 week. Her publicity team said that Parton died peacefully in Nashville.
2: A man accused of terrorizing pedestrians in Philadelphia while wearing a Chucky-style mask has been taken into custody in Las Vegas. Michael Kastner, NBC News Radio.
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0: In sports, White Sox won Tuesday. Cubs and Cards both lost. Sox beat the Rangers 11-7 last night in Chicago. Rubber game of that matchup is tonight. Cubs lost 5-4 to the Diamondbacks. Same two teams wrapping up that series this afternoon in Phoenix. Cards lost to the Orioles 13-1. Game two of that three-game set tonight in St. Louis. Chicago Sky lost to the Connecticut Sun 87-81 last night. The Sky visit the Liberty on Saturday. Chicago Fire FC lost 2-1 to Monterey last night in League's Cup quarterfinal action. Fire take on Seattle this Saturday. And the Bears wrap up the preseason with a game against the Titans in Nashville on Saturday night. You can hear that game, follow the Bears all season long right here.
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7: A cold front is on its way through our area. Not too big of a deal, but we'll be getting some afternoon showers and thunderstorms. Some sunshine, though. We're hitting the mid-80s on today's high. Might be a little bit windy. Overnight, clearing up and low 60s, and then we're back to sunny weather on Thursday. High pressure from the northern plains will be moving in. Low 80s on the afternoon high. Clear for Thursday night, and then Friday, Saturday, and Sunday all look good. We'll be in the 80s and sunny. I'm meteorologist Steve Hamilton.
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9: Guess what day it is? Huh? Leslie, guess what today is?
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8: Woo-woo! And we are ready to celebrate today on this Will County Fair Wednesday. We've got tickets to the Will County Fair in Piatone, which opens up today, goes through Sunday. A first four-pack of tickets coming up here in just a few minutes. Also ahead, we've got Ticket Me at 7:43, a chance to go to the Watsika Family Fest Saturday night. And see the likes of Rodney Atkins and Eddie Montgomery from Montgomery Gentry fame. And, of course, all morning long and throughout the day, we are saluting an American icon, Dolly Parton.
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River Country, WIVR, that's Lauren Elena and Chase Matthews. We have some good news today. Good news is it's Will County Fair Wednesday. We need some good news. The Will County Fair opens up today, goes through Sunday in Piatone. And one of the big highlights is the big party with Mike Tamano and Denny Case. They're going to be there from 3 to 4:30 on Saturday in the Busch Light Beer Garden. Spin the wheel for instant prizes and enter to win a prize package worth over $500 from some of our great local favorites like Busch Light, Drolley Chevrolet Buick, First Community Bank and Trust, Pepsi, and Mr. K's Chuck Wagon. Will County Fair opens up today, goes through Sunday. That's just east of I-57 in Piatone. Your first of a couple chances to win four packs coming up here this hour. 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

0: River Country WIVR. That's John Party with Boots Off. All right, big week. Today starts day one of the Will County Fair in Piatone. What a blast that's going to be as things kick off today, go through Sunday. And we mentioned that one of the big highlights is the big party hosted by Mike Tamano and Denny Case in the Bushlight Beer Garden Saturday from 3 to 4:30. If you'd like to go see them or any of the day's activities at the Will County Fair today through Sunday, I have a four-pack of tickets on this first chance to win on this Will County Fair Wednesday. And all you need to do is pick up the phone and call me at 800-656-1017. We'll set you up with a four-pack of tickets. 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
0: All right, we're going to find somebody on this early Wednesday. It is Will County Fair Wednesday. We're going to set somebody up with a family four-pack of tickets. Hi, River Country. Good morning. Who's this?
6: Robert Miller.
0: Robert! What are you doing this morning, Robert?
6: I just kind of just picked up a buddy and dropped him off on my way home.
0: All right. Well, then your good deed paid off, Robert. You got 4 tickets anytime this week for the Will County Fair in Piatone. Congratulations.
6: Oh, thank you.
0: And we're not done yet. We've got more chances for you to win on this Will County Fair Wednesday. You can also go to our website, WIVR1017.com, and register. Lots of fun. It kicks off today off I-57 in Piatone.

Coming up, we have a check-in from the Bears training camp last week before the regular season gets rolling. After Dan and Shay.

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1: The Bears starters finally got some preseason action Saturday night, but it was very short for Caleb Williams and the number one offense. The Bears travel to Nashville for a joint practice with the Titans tomorrow at Vanderbilt University. Some things to watch for in the joint practices will be Caleb Williams against Tennessee's first team defense, how the Bears offensive line handles a different defensive front, Rome Odunze and the receiving core, and Dylan Thienemann and the reshuffled secondary. This could actually be more important than Saturday's game for the starters. Joint practices give coaches a much larger evaluation sample than a preseason game. They also give Caleb Williams and the first team offense another opportunity to get reps before the start of the regular season. Next up is the Bears' final preseason game Saturday in Tennessee against the Titans. Coverage starts at 3, kickoff at 5. You can hear Saturday's game and all the Bears games all season long right here.
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0: The latest and greatest in country, plus local news and weather. 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Mostly sunny skies today. Slight chance of rain this afternoon. High about 85. Complete look at the forecast coming up. Checking your River Country News this Wednesday morning. I'm Rob West. Bradley Police reporting a burglary. According to reports, it was just after 11:30 Monday morning. Officers called to a home on Marquee Drive for a report by the owner, who said they'd been in the house and heard noises coming from the attached garage. The homeowner then said they went to the garage, found it to be messed up, several things out of place. Owner couldn't say, though, if anything was missing. Bradley Police continue to investigate. State of Illinois getting more than $1 billion in federal grant money to expand high-speed internet across the state. Officials say the funding will connect about 350,000 residents through homes, businesses, and community institutions across Illinois by 2031. Illinois applied for the funds last September. State's total broadband investment is now over $2 billion. And it's opening day for the Will County Fair. Fair Representative Karen Drolley has a rundown of today's events.
1: Today is Dollar Day at the Will County Fair, and the fair opens to the public at 10. The admission is just a dollar, celebrating the 123rd Will County Fair. Today is also the Family Day. The carnival opens at 4, but the rides are all a dollar. Plus, check out the vendors. They have dollar specials going on also. In the family entertainment tent, we have Mike's Family Magic Show. The grandstand has the annual children's ping pong drop with registration starting at 5:30, with lots of prizes for the kids. In the beer garden is the All-Star Music Machine, which will start at 7. For all the information, go to thewillcountyfair.org. We look forward to seeing you at the 123rd Will County Fair, barn in the USA.
0: Will County Fair runs through Sunday at the fairgrounds just outside Piatone.
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3: My coat of many colors that my mama made for me.
2: Former presidents are paying respects to country music legend Dolly Parton, who died Tuesday after a battle with cancer. Former presidents Clinton, Obama, Bush, and President Trump all issued statements praising the impact the singer had on society, culture, and the nation. Obama wrote about Parton's journey from being born in a one-room cabin to winning Grammys, building a business empire, helping kids learn to read, and even helping to fund development of the COVID-19 vaccine. She's being remembered for her philanthropy. Parton started the Dollywood Foundation in 1988 to help children in her part of rural Tennessee achieve educational success. Senator Darlene Graham is the winner of the Republican Senate primary runoff in South Carolina. The Trump back Graham defeated Congressman Ralph Norman. Michael Kastner, NBC News Radio.
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6: 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We'll start with high school boys soccer. Watsika Milford bounced back from their season opening loss with a 6-3 win over Hoopston. Sam Cordes scored all three goals. Grant Park defeated St. Anne 3-1. At the Windy City Classic, Kankakee's boys soccer team 3-2 winners over Lincoln Way West. Revich shut out Bradley Bourbonnais. Girls volleyball, Manuka defeated Bradley Bourbonnais in three sets, 22-25, 25-18, and 25-18. Piatone in girls volleyball defeated Grace Christian. Mantino won both of their matches yesterday at the Cisna Park Timberwolf tip-off. Baseball, Cubs walked off by the Diamondbacks, giving up a two-run homer in the bottom of the ninth, 5-4, ending their two-game win streak. They try to win their series this afternoon in Arizona. White Sox outslug the Rangers 11-7. They go for the series win tonight. Cardinals lost to the Orioles 13-1, and there's a three-game series opener at home. Cardinals also play shortstop Mason Wynn on the injured list with a broken thumb.
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8: A cold front is on its way through our area. Not too big of a deal, but we'll be getting some afternoon showers and thunderstorms. Some sunshine, though. We're hitting the mid-80s on today's high. Might be a little bit windy. Overnight, clearing up and low 60s, and then we're back to sunny weather on Thursday. High pressure from the northern plains will be moving in. Low 80s on the afternoon high. Clear for Thursday night, and then Friday, Saturday, and Sunday all look good. We'll be in the 80s and sunny. I'm meteorologist Steve Hamilton.
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0: WIBR, that is Carrie Underwood. Like many country stars, very sad to hear about the passing of country legend Dolly Parton. Here's what Carrie wrote on her Instagram account. She's not gone. I know exactly where she is. A lot of people wondering what happens to Dollywood now that Dolly has passed. Well, the theme park has been part of Dolly's legacy for decades, and there was a statement made yesterday. In her spirit, Dollywood will be open Wednesday as Dolly wanted, always reminding everyone with her signature sparkle, the show must go on. Dolly's heartfelt wish was that Dollywood always will remain a place of joy, hope, and togetherness, a space where family and friends could honor her memory, not with silence, but with laughter, music, and shared dreams. So Dollywood open in honor of Dolly, and I think that's the way many people remember her, that just endearing spirit. She was always full of joy and had a great sense of humor. We continue our salute to Dolly coming up at the top and bottom of each hour here on the morning show. Lots going on this morning, not only talking about Dolly and hearing some of her funny spins on life, because she was a character. What an icon. We'll have more with Dolly. Also, next hour, it's Ticket Me at 7:43. We'll have your chance to see Rodney Atkins and Eddie Montgomery coming to the Watsika Family Fest. It is also Will County Fair Wednesday, and we'll have more 4-packs of tickets to the Will County Fair. Next chance coming up here in a little bit. Stay tuned for your chance to win.
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2: This is Central Illinois Today. I'm Kat Kasson with a look at the day's top stories for the farmers and rural folks on this Wednesday. 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
3: We're talking with Dale Atkins of Atkins Seed Service. 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
4: Yes, it is Pioneer's 100th anniversary since 1926. When the company was first formed. This year is Pioneer's 100th anniversary. For myself, it's my 52nd year since Atkins Seed was developed. A tribute is really deserved to Pioneer and to Henry Wallace, the individual that started the company. He perceived a problem of the yield plateau of corn and the public's general using open pollinated corn. He perceived that that could be resolved. He went against the grain, proved it, and it took over like wildfire to move to hybrid seed corn, and other companies were formed.
3: Yeah, going strong still with Pioneer, with the local dealership here as well. And if anybody wants to talk more about this, they can reach out.
4: 815-945-5113.
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6: It's a delivery method, the nutrients to stand in and be transported to the root zone. And then it kind of stays there for a pantry or a cupboard for it to access and utilize when it's needed. So what we're seeing this year, it's been a wet year here in Pontiac. I'm still seeing a measurable difference on ear. We're early. We cannot predetermine yield based off what we're seeing here, but we have seen weight difference on the ear. And they're seeing, I believe Jason was seeing 0.5 of a pound difference on the ear so far. A lot of less tip back, which is substantial on some of the non or the controlled areas, and compared to where we're putting on 10, 15 pounds of the IntelliJo.
2: Thanks to Travis Corman for talking to us at the recent PTI Precision Planting Field Day, hosted by Green Evolution Technologies. This has been Central Illinois Today. I'm Kent Kansen.
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10: A cold front is on its way through our area. Not too big of a deal, but we'll be getting some afternoon showers and thunderstorms. Some sunshine, though. We're hitting the mid-80s on today's high. Might be a little bit windy. Overnight, clearing up and low 60s, and then we're back to sunny weather on Thursday. High pressure from the northern plains will be moving in. Low 80s on the afternoon high. Clear for Thursday night, and then Friday, Saturday, and Sunday all look good. We'll be in the 80s and sunny. I'm meteorologist Steve Hamilton.
0: Thank you, Steve. It is 65 currently in Chabance. 65 in Bourbonnais with Luke Bryan and his latest on River Country, WIVR.

0: 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Mostly sunny skies today. Slight chance of rain this afternoon. A high today about 85. Complete look at the forecast coming up. Checking your River Country News this Wednesday morning. I'm Rob West. President Donald Trump has approved a major disaster declaration for the state of Indiana. That after severe historic storms damaged and flooded much of the state. Governor Mike Braun says Trump approved the declaration yesterday, less than a week after he requested it. It releases millions of federal funding dollars to the Hoosier state to help in recovery efforts. Braun called the federal help crucial support. It's the middle of West Nile virus season, and one expert is offering some tips to help reduce chances of getting the virus. Scott Pringle reports.
1: Catherine Hill with Purdue University's College of Agriculture urges folks to remove any standing water from your property because she says it could be a breeding ground for mosquitoes, which can carry West Nile.
2: Dog bowls or pot plants that have water standing in them, just turn them over. You can flush out bird baths, and this really helps to reduce the mosquito numbers or burden in your area.
1: When spending time outdoors, she says use EPA-approved repellent and protective clothing. Hill also recommends washing the bite area, not scratching it. I'm Scott Pringle.
0: Kankakee County Sheriff's Police looking into a burglary in the county from late last week. Sheriff's Department Chief Deputy Trent Bukowski has our Crime Stoppers Tip of the Week.
3: Sheriff's deputies were dispatched last weekend to a burglary in Limestone that occurred on August 20th on 6000 West Road north of Route 17. At approximately 4:45 a.m., two younger-looking males wearing ski masks walked up to the property and forced entry by prying open a barn door. Once inside, the burglary suspect stole a Champion generator, a steel chainsaw, and a DeWalt weed whacker. Sheriff's investigators are asking anyone that may have any information to contact Crime Stoppers by calling 815-93-CRIME.
0: Tips to Crime Stoppers are anonymous, could result in a cash reward.
4: NBC News Radio, I'm Michael Kastner. Former presidents are paying respects to country music legend Dolly Parton, who died Tuesday after a battle with cancer. Former Presidents Clinton, Obama, Bush, and President Trump all issued statements praising the impact the singer had on society, culture, and the nation. Obama wrote about Parton's journey from being born in a one-room cabin to winning Grammys, building a business empire, helping kids learn to read, and even helping to fund development of the COVID-19 vaccine. She's being remembered for her philanthropy. Parton started the Dollywood Foundation in 1988 to help children in her part of rural Tennessee achieve educational success. Senator Darlene Graham is the winner of the Republican Senate primary runoff in South Carolina. The Trump-backed Graham defeated Congressman Ralph Norman. Michael Kastner, NBC News Radio.
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0: In sports, White Sox won Tuesday. Cubs and Cards both lost. Sox beat the Rangers 11-7 last night in Chicago. Rubber game of that matchup is tonight. Cubs lost 5-4 to the Diamondbacks. Same two teams wrapping up that series this afternoon in Phoenix. Cards lost to the Orioles 13-1. Game two of that three-game set tonight in St. Louis. Chicago Sky lost to the Connecticut Sun 87-81 last night. The Sky visit the Liberty on Saturday. Chicago Fire FC lost 2-1 to Monterey last night in League's Cup quarterfinal action. Fire take on Seattle this Saturday. And the Bears wrap up the preseason with a game against the Titans in Nashville on Saturday night. You can hear that game, follow the Bears all season long right here.
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7: A cold front is on its way through our area. Not too big of a deal, but we'll be getting some afternoon showers and thunderstorms. Some sunshine, though. We're hitting the mid-80s on today's high. Might be a little bit windy. Overnight, clearing up and low 60s, and then we're back to sunny weather on Thursday. High pressure from the northern plains will be moving in. Low 80s on the afternoon high. Clear for Thursday night, and then Friday, Saturday, and Sunday all look good. We'll be in the 80s and sunny. I'm meteorologist Steve Hamilton.
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10: Guess what day it is, huh? 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
8: All right, we're celebrating the middle of the work week. We're also celebrating the wonderful contributions of the country legend, Dolly Parton. Boy, what an icon. And talk about a sense of humor. We're going to be playing some clips from Dolly. One of them, I'm going to play here in a second, was from when she was filming the movie 9 to 5 with Lily Tomlin and Jane Fonda. And she only tells the story as Dolly could do. And we'll be continuing our salute to Dolly Parton, an American icon. And what a character. Also coming up, quarter after laughter, comedian Brian Regan talks about those credit card rewards that they try to give you. Yep. And we'll also have Ticket Me at 7:43 this hour. Your chance to see Rodney Atkins and Eddie Montgomery of Montgomery Gentry fame coming to the Watsika Family Fest this Saturday night, part of two great countries shows that are coming Friday and Saturday this week already. Wow. Weather's supposed to be real nice. We'll give you a chance to win. Ticket B at 7:43.
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13: 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Of course, I'd already cleaned up, put on my makeup, went across town, they have to take all the makeup off, start again for the movie. And I'd be all bouncing around coming in with my makeup on. And Lily looked at me one morning. She said, and I was so perky and I was doing my thing and had my makeup on. And she's looking at me and said, Dolly, go to hell.
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River Country WIVR, that is Kane Brown. We're minutes away from today's edition of Quarter After Laughter. Comedian Brian Regan joins us after this one from Cody Johnson on WIVR.

0: River Country, WIVR, Cody Johnson with the fall. All right, summer still has some official time left on the calendar. And one of the events coming up Labor Day weekend is the Kankakee River Valley Regatta. And we're giving away weekend parking passes on River Valley Regatta Friday. It's going on Labor Day weekend, September 4th, 5th, and 6th. You can watch over 100 elite power boats tear up the water at the River Road Sportsplex, which is at 1895 River Road in Kankakee. Gates open at 9 Saturday and Sunday. You've got the APVA Outboard National Championship Finals. Admission is free. Coolers are allowed at the event. Parking is free Friday, but we've got parking passes for Saturday and Sunday. We're going to be giving those away Friday morning here on the morning show. And if you're looking for details on Labor Day weekend's events, go to KankakeeRiverRegatta.com for all the details.
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2: Hey, is there a cash register left? Just one where you can buy something and immediately walk out the door without dealing with this whole thing? Do you have a rewards card? No. And I'm begging you that this be the end of this conversation. I have money which says legal tender on it, and I have the amount it says on that tag. If I could just give you the money and you release the item, we could do it simultaneously if you need, Indiana Jones style, because I can see the door. I'm so close. Sunlight streaming in. I'm hearing birds chirping. Please release me back into a world of joy. I'm not allowed to do that. I'm required to turn this into a hostage situation. Tell you about our rewards card program. You're going to love listening to every word of this. First of all, it's very easy to get one. I pull a clipboard out from under the counter while people wait in line behind us. And I get so much information from you, your brain will quiver and quake. 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Do you have a full price card where people pay full price? They walk out the door and they get to watch their children grow up. I want to be with them.
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River Country WIVR. That's Chris Stapleton. Got another Bear Facts training camp report. Is training camp winding down after this one from Morgan Wall.

0: is a hit.
1: Time now for the latest from Chicago Bears training camp with our Bear Facts. Here's Roy Gregory.
2: The Bears travel to Nashville for a joint practice with the Titans tomorrow at Vanderbilt University before Saturday night's preseason finale at Nissan Stadium. At the beginning of camp, Coach Johnson talked about how important it was to bring all these coaches together and is impressed by this year's coaches.
3: I'm really excited about this coaching staff. The continuity that we have is a little bit unique in the NFL right now. You look around, there's 30-plus new play callers in the NFL. Fortunately here, we were able to have a lot of the same faces come back. And with that, I really expect another layer of sophistication to occur within this building. There's things a year ago, we're trying to speak the same language. Now we're past that. Everyone's kind of reading each other's thoughts. The elementary is a thing of the past, and we can level things up as a coaching staff as well.
2: That's Bears head coach Ben Johnson. Next up, the Bears have a joint practice with the Titans tomorrow. And they will play their final game in Nashville Saturday at Nissan Stadium. You can hear that game with a pregame of 3 o'clock, kickoff at 5 on your home for Chicago Bears football.
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0: 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Mostly sunny skies today. Slight chance of rain this afternoon and a high about 85. Complete look at the forecast coming up. Checking your River Country news this Wednesday morning. I'm Rob West. Manteno police reporting the arrest of a 44-year-old man on child sex-related charges. In a press release, Manteno police say Matthew T. McLean of Manteno was arrested Monday following a lengthy investigation involving several local agencies and the Illinois Attorney General's Office Internet Crimes Against Children Task Force. Manteno police didn't provide much detail except to say McLean was arrested on charges that include indecent solicitation of a minor, sexual exploitation of a child, and grooming. Law enforcement officials say the investigation continues. U.S. News & World Report out with their yearly ranking of public high schools across the nation. The list ranks schools nationally, in the state, and locally. Top-ranked high school in Kankakee County, according to the report, Bradley Bourbonnais Community High School, which is ranked in the top 3,500 schools nationally, 138th in the state, and first in Kankakee County. Second on the local list, Manteno, which ranked in the top 4,500 nationally, 175th in the state, and second in Kankakee County. Countywide, Hersher ranked third, Grant Park fourth, Moments fifth, St. Ann sixth, Kankakee High School seventh. Kankakee ranked between 13,000 and 18,000th in the country, between 450th and 700th in the state. U.S. News & World Report says they rank schools on things like college readiness, proficiency on state assessments, and graduation rates. A company is recalling a lot of thyroid tablets because they could potentially be super potent, Tammy Trujillo reports.
1: The FDA announced that the high-potency 30-milligram tablets could cause hyperthyroidism or an overactive thyroid. Taking them could result in weight loss, heat intolerance, fatigue, chest pain, and other symptoms. Vitruvius Therapeutics is working on notifying wholesalers to stop distribution. I'm Tammy Trujillo.
2: NBC News Radio, I'm Michael Kastner. Country music legend Dolly Parton is being remembered for her legacy of charity. The American icon died Tuesday at the age of 80. Among her many contributions, Parton started the Dollywood Foundation in 1988 to help children in her part of rural Tennessee achieve educational success. In 1995, she started the Imagination Library to promote childhood literacy. And Sabrina Carpenter says Dolly Parton was an angel on earth. The pop star was one of the many celebrities who paid tribute to Parton after her passing. The pair had a top 20 country hit last year with the song Please, Please, Please. And Senator Darlene Graham has won the Republican Senate primary runoff in South Carolina. She'll face Democrat Annie Andrews in November. Michael Kastner, NBC News Radio.
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4: 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Boys soccer, Watsika Milford bounced back from a season opening loss. They defeated Hoopston by a score of 6-3. Sam Cordes scored all three goals to lead Grant Park to a 3-1 win against St. Anne. At the Windy City Classic, Kankakee's boys soccer team 3-2 winners over Lincoln Way West. Revis shut out Bradley Bourbonnais. Girls volleyball, Manuka defeated Bradley Bourbonnais in three sets. Piatone defeated Grace Christian. Manteno won both of their matches yesterday against Cisna Park at the Timberwolf tip-off. Baseball, Cubs got walked off by the Diamondbacks 5-4 with a two-run homer in the bottom of the ninth. That broke the Cubs' two-game winning streak. They try to win the series in Arizona today. White Sox outslug the Rangers 11-7. They go for the series win tonight. Cardinals crushed by the Orioles 13-1 in their series opener at home. The Cardinals play shortstop Mason Wynn on the 10-day injured list with a broken thumb.
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6: A cold front is on its way through our area. Not too big of a deal, but we'll be getting some afternoon showers and thunderstorms. Some sunshine, though. We're hitting the mid-80s on today's high. Might be a little bit windy. Overnight, clearing up and low 60s, and then we're back to sunny weather on Thursday. High pressure from the northern plains will be moving in. Low 80s on the afternoon high. Clear for Thursday night, and then Friday, Saturday, and Sunday all look good. We'll be in the 80s and sunny. I'm meteorologist Steve Hamilton.
4: 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It is 65 currently in Rensselaer, 66 in Kankakee. Coming up, Ticket B at 7:43. 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

0: River Country, WIVR, no doubt he will be playing that Saturday night in Watseka at the Watseka Family Fest. Rodney Atkins and Eddie Montgomery of Montgomery Gentry going to be coming to the Watseka Family Fest, and we've got tickets. Ticket me at 7:43, giving you that chance. We're a minute late, but we're going to get it to. In fact, since we're a minute late, here's what I'm going to do. I'm just going to open up the phones and take caller 6 at 1-800-656-1017. 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If you would like to see one of those two great nights of country at the Watseka Family Fest, another big show there Friday with Confederate Railroad Kentucky Headhunters. But we've got tickets for Saturday night. Rodney Atkins, who we just heard from, and Eddie Montgomery. You want to go? 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
0: Hi, good morning. Who's this?
7: Rodney.
0: Rodney, what are you doing?
7: Oh, I'm trying to win the Rodney Atkins tickets.
0: Yep, one Rodney to another, right? Rodney, you got tickets. You're going to go see Rodney Atkins and Eddie Montgomery this Saturday night at the Watsika Family Festival.
7: Awesome.
0: All right, Rodney took some time from Cullum this morning and got himself some tickets. Remember, four great acts, two big nights, the Watsika Family Fest this Friday and Saturday. 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And we'll have more chances to win coming up tomorrow here on Ticket Me at 7:43 on your Concert Connection, River Country, WIVR. On a-

0: the latest and greatest in country, plus local news and weather. Mostly sunny skies today. Slight chance of rain this afternoon and a high about 85. Complete look at the forecast coming up. Checking your River Country News this Wednesday morning. I'm Rob West. Bradley Police reporting a burglary. According to reports, it was just after 11:30 Monday morning. Officers called to a home on Marquis Drive for a report by the owner, who said they'd been in the house and heard noises coming from the attached garage. The homeowner then said they went to the garage, found it to be messed up, several things out of place. Owner couldn't say, though, if anything was missing. Bradley Police continue to investigate. State of Illinois getting more than $1 billion in federal grant money to expand high-speed internet across the state. Officials say the funding will connect about 350,000 residents through homes, businesses, and community institutions across Illinois by 2031. Illinois applied for the funds last September. State's total broadband investment is now over $2 billion. And it's opening day for the Will County Fair. Fair Representative Karen Drolley has a rundown of today's events.
1: Today is Dollar Day at the Will County Fair, and the fair opens to the public at 10. The admission is just a dollar, celebrating the 123rd Will County Fair. Today is also the Family Day. The carnival opens at 4, but the rides are all a dollar. Plus, check out the vendors. They have dollar specials going on also. In the family entertainment tent, we have Mike's Family Magic Show. The grandstand has the annual children's ping pong drop with registration starting at 5:30. With lots of prizes for the kids. In the beer garden is the All-Star Music Machine, which will start at 7. For all the information, go to thewillcountyfair.org. We look forward to seeing you at the 123rd Will County Fair, Barn in the USA.
0: Will County Fair runs through Sunday at the fairgrounds just outside Piatone.
2: NBC News Radio, I'm Michael Kastner. Country music legend Dolly Parton is being remembered for her legacy of charity. The American icon died Tuesday at the age of 80. Among her many contributions, Parton started the Dollywood Foundation in 1988 to help children in her part of rural Tennessee achieve educational success. In 1995, she started the Imagination Library to promote childhood literacy. And Sabrina Carpenter says Dolly Parton was an angel on earth. The pop star was one of the many celebrities who paid tribute to Parton after her passing. The pair had a top 20 country hit last year with the song Please, Please, Please. And Senator Darlene Graham has won the Republican Senate primary runoff in South Carolina. She'll face Democrat Annie Andrews in November. Michael Kastner, NBC News Radio.
0: In sports, White Sox won Tuesday. Cubs and Cards both lost. Sox beat the Rangers 11-7 last night in Chicago. Rubber game of that matchup is tonight. Cubs lost 5-4 to the Diamondbacks. Same two teams wrapping up that series this afternoon in Phoenix. Cards lost to the Orioles 13-1. Game two of that three-game set tonight in St. Louis. Chicago Sky lost to the Connecticut Sun 87-81 last night. The Sky visit the Liberty on Saturday. Chicago Fire FC lost 2-1 to Monterey last night in League's Cup quarterfinal action. Fire take on Seattle this Saturday. And the Bears wrap up the preseason with a game against the Titans in Nashville on Saturday night. You can hear that game, follow the Bears all season long right here.
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4: A cold front is on its way through our area. Not too big of a deal, but we'll be getting some afternoon showers and thunderstorms. Some sunshine, though. We're hitting the mid-80s on today's high. Might be a little bit windy. Overnight, clearing up and low 60s, and then we're back to sunny weather on Thursday. High pressure from the northern plains will be moving in. Low 80s on the afternoon high. Clear for Thursday night, and then Friday, Saturday, and Sunday all look good. We'll be in the 80s and sunny. I'm meteorologist Steve Hamilton.
5: 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Sunny and 68 in Cisna Park. 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
5: Well, good morning and happy Wednesday. Another beautiful day on deck. And as we get the middle of the work week, course, everybody thinking about Dolly Parton, the tributes pouring in on social media. Pretty much anyone who's anyone in country music history has said something about their meeting of Dolly, all positive. What a treasure. And throughout the morning and throughout the day, we'll be honoring the music and life of Dolly Parton and listening to so many of the interviews and everything else Dolly has done over the years. What a spirit. Great sense of humor. And she will certainly be missed. The late, great Dolly Parton.
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3: All right, let's check our River Country Birthday Club for this Wednesday, the 26th of August. Diane McCartney of Bourbonnais, happy birthday, Diane. Benjamin Soper of Kankakee is on the list. Kelly Hebert of Aroma Park and Doug St. Germain of Bonfield, happy birthday. 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

River Country, WIVR, that's Max McNown. All right, coming up, interesting interview from the Tom Thayer and Jeff Joniak podcast for the Bears. Of course, the radio voice of the Bears, which you can hear for every game here on River Country. Got another one coming up on Saturday, their final preseason game with Tennessee. Tom Thayer talks about how impressed he was watching Ozzie Trapillo, the Bears' left tackle last year, who was injured in the Packers' playoff loss, had a torn patellar tendon, which can end many careers. He's back already. He's been practicing for the Bears, and Tom Thayer has some candid thoughts about his amazing progress coming up on our next Bears Fact Report. In fact, we'll do that after Jelly Roll here on River Country, WIVR.

0: Beer Facts, brought to you by George Ryan Jr. Insurance Group in Bourbonnais for all lines of insurance.
1: The left tackle position is still up for grabs for the Bears as they head into their final preseason game Saturday in Nashville. The voice of the Bears, Jeff Joniak and Tom Thayer, on their podcast were talking about watching Ozzie Trapillo warm up prior to the Bengals game on Saturday. Tom Thayer seemed pretty impressed by what he saw of Ozzie Trapillo prior to the Bears' last preseason games.
2: First of all, the recovery from the injury. Jeff, we've talked a lot about injuries throughout the course of our 30 years in the NFL to what they once did with Achilles and where they're at now. The recovery from, you know, significant knee injuries, how quickly they can come back. Dio being back on the field after his Achilles issue. So when you talk about a patella tendon injury, there's uncertainty about your return. And here he is, Ozzie Trapillo's. He's coming off the ball like a legitimate starting full-bred offensive tackle. And repeatedly, not one time and resting for 10 seconds. It's maybe 20 to 30 reps in a short amount of time. And so that's encouraging to see because he's not favoring his leg. He has equal pushability off of his right leg and his left leg. He can sustain his bendability, which is the most important thing for a 6'7" offensive lineman. Really, the deciding factor for an offensive lineman is your retreat ability and the ability to readjust your feet and your balance. And that's what I was equally as impressed by, because after he went to the run block reps, he went to pass blocking reps. And I sat there for the 40 or 50 minutes watching over him and was equally impressed from the first rep to the last rep.
1: That's Tom Thayer from the Bears radio broadcast. The Bears have their final preseason game Saturday in Nashville at Nissan Stadium against the Titans. Pregame is at 3, kickoff at 5. You can hear that game right here.
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0: The latest and greatest in country, plus local news and weather. 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Your lifestyle, your residence, your choice. Mostly sunny skies today, though we could see some rain this afternoon. A high today about 85. Complete look at the forecast coming up. Checking your River Country News this Wednesday morning. I'm Rob West. President Donald Trump has approved a major disaster declaration for the state of Indiana that after severe historic storms damaged and flooded much of the state. Governor Mike Braun says Trump approved the declaration yesterday, less than a week after he requested it. It releases millions of federal funding dollars to the Hoosier state to help in recovery efforts. Braun called the federal help crucial support. It's the middle of West Nile virus season, and one expert is offering some tips to help reduce chances of getting the virus. Scott Pringle reports.
1: Catherine Hill with Purdue University's College of Agriculture urges folks to remove any standing water from your property because she says it could be a breeding ground for mosquitoes, which can carry West Nile.
2: Dog bowls or pot plants that have water standing in them, just turn them over. You can flush out bird baths, and this really helps to reduce the mosquito numbers or burden in your area.
1: When spending time outdoors, she says use EPA-approved repellent and protective clothing. Hill also recommends washing the bite area, not scratching it. I'm Scott Pringle.
0: Kankakee County Sheriff's Police looking into a burglary in the county from late last week. Sheriff's Department Chief Deputy Trent Bukowski has our Crime Stoppers Tip of the Week.
3: Sheriff's deputies were dispatched last weekend to a burglary in Limestone that occurred on August 20th on 6000 West Road north of Route 17. At approximately 4:45 a.m., two younger-looking males wearing ski masks walked up to the property and forced entry by prying open a barn door. Once inside, the burglary suspect stole a Champion generator, a steel chainsaw, and a DeWalt weed whacker. Sheriff's investigators are asking anyone that may have any information to contact Crime Stoppers by calling 815-93-CRIME.
0: Tips to Crime Stoppers are anonymous, could result in a cash reward.
4: NBC News Radio, I'm Michael Kastner. Former U.S. presidents are paying tribute to the late Dolly Parton. The American icon died Tuesday at the age of 80. Former President Obama said it's hard to imagine many people having a bigger impact than Dolly Parton. Bill Clinton called her a one-of-a-kind entertainer who never forgot where she came from. Taylor Swift has penned a thoughtful tribute to Parton. The pop superstar paid her respects on Tuesday and said a world without Dolly doesn't feel possible, but because of the eternally generous way she spent her time on this earth and the countless lives she changed for the better, her legacy will be an everlasting one. And SpaceX says it's building a $100 billion launch facility on the coast of Louisiana. The company made the announcement Tuesday, ending months of speculation. Michael Kastner, NBC News Radio.
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6: 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We'll start with boys high school soccer. Watseka Milford bounced back from their season-opening loss. They defeated Hoopston yesterday, 6-3. Sam Cordes scored all three goals in Grant Park's soccer win over St. Anne, 3-1. At the Windy City Classic, Kankakee's boys soccer team 3-2 winners over Lincoln Way West. Revis shut out Bradley Bourbonnais. Girls volleyball, Manuka defeated Bradley Bourbonnais in three sets. Piatone, a winner over Grace Christian. And other girls volleyball winners, Mantino, won all their matches yesterday at the Cisna Park Timberwolf tip-off. Baseball, Cubs walked off by the Diamondbacks 5-4. With a two-run homer in the bottom of the ninth, Cubs try to win their series this afternoon in Arizona. White Sox outslug the Rangers 11-7. They go for the series win tonight. Cardinals lost to the Orioles 13-1 in their series opener at home. They have now lost four straight and have sent shortstop Mason Wynn to the injured list with a broken thumb.
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8: A cold front is on its way through our area. Not too big of a deal, but we'll be getting some afternoon showers and thunderstorms. Some sunshine, though. We're hitting the mid-80s on today's high. Might be a little bit windy. Overnight, clearing up and low 60s, and then we're back to sunny weather on Thursday. High pressure from the northern plains will be moving in. Low 80s on the afternoon high. Clear for Thursday night, and then Friday, Saturday, and Sunday all look good. We'll be in the 80s and sunny. I'm meteorologist Steve Hamilton.
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7: 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Yeah.

0: River Country, WIVR, that is Thomas Rhett's Unforgettable. Speaking of unforgettable, we continue our salute to Dolly Parton today, the music, acting, charitable icon, so many things. You could add about 20 titles for Dolly, and they would all fit. So we thought we'd do some Dolly Parton trivia up for grabs. A couple of DQ Medium Blizzard treats today from our noble Dairy Queens in Kankakee, Moments, Mantino, and Bourbonnais. Make sure you check out the August Blizzard before it's gone, the Caramel Apple Cheesecake Blizzard. We talked about Dollywood that issued a statement earlier today. They say that Dollywood is open today, the Dolly theme park, and that they will continue to be open because that's what Dolly would want. And I thought that was pretty cool. You can read the complete statement if you go to their website on Dollywood. But here's my question today. What was Dollywood originally called? What was it originally called? I'm going to give you a couple choices. You tell me which one it is. Is it A, the Great Smoky Theme Park, or Silver Dollar City? What was Dollywood known before it became Dollywood? The Great Smoky Theme Park or Silver Dollar City? Give us a call with your guess. The number is 800-656-1017.
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5: A cold front is on its way through our area. Not too big of a deal, but we'll be getting some afternoon showers and thunderstorms. Some sunshine, though. We're hitting the mid-80s on today's high. Might be a little bit windy. Overnight, clearing up and low 60s, and then we're back to sunny weather on Thursday. High pressure from the northern plains will be moving in. Low 80s on the afternoon high. Clear for Thursday night, and then Friday, Saturday, and Sunday all look good. We'll be in the 80s and sunny. I'm meteorologist Steve Hamilton.
0: Thank you, Steve. 71 in Cisna Park. It is 71 in Bradley. Let's go to the phone and see if we can solve today's morning mind twister. Hi, good morning, River Country. What was Dollywood originally called before it was Dollywood? Was it the Great Smoky Theme Park or Silver Dollar City?
6: Great Smoky Theme Park.
0: Which is a great guess. But that's not the right one. No, sorry.
6: Oh.
0: Thank you.
6: Okay, thank you.
0: You know, it was Silver Dollar City, actually, what is now known as Dollywood, which, again, will remain open. We'll have more on that coming up next hour as we continue our tribute to the late, great Dolly Parton. But, yeah, Dollywood, once known as Silver Dollar City.

0: River Country, WIVR, taking a ride with George Burge and Luke Bryan. And we're going to take a ride with Mike Rubel in the studios today. How you doing, Mike?
1: I'm good, Roy. Good to see you.
0: I understand that you have a dolly encounter to share with us.
1: And it was a chance encounter. In the 1980s, I worked at a radio station in North Carolina. We were invited to an Alabama press conference. Marlboro was sponsoring this tour, and they wanted to set up a press conference. There were a group of us in a room in Raleigh, and we were doing some Q&A back and forth, talking about the new album, new tour, you know, really getting into it. Right behind me, the door opens, and I hear this unmistakable voice, "Hey, y'all!" We all knew exactly who it was. I turn around, and of course, she's right there next to me. And I see Dolly, you know, right there before me, little tiny ankles, little tiny calves. And I'm thinking, how can these small ankles hold the rest of you up, you know? And she was just as sweet as she could be. I was just so surprised, and I was barely able to get my name out. Hi, it's so good to meet you. She stops the press conference with Alabama. I mean, just screeches to a halt. And everybody just started, you know, getting around Dolly and started talking to her. So,
0: well, of course, when Dolly walks into a room, everything's going to change.
1: Yes, absolutely.
0: That's the charisma she had. And what a great sense of humor. There are numerous clips of her sense of humor and how she joked a lot of times at herself about her frame and other things. And that's what made Dolly so wonderful. But you can't get lost in all the charities and different things she did. She was an amazing person. So I'm sure that's something you will never forget.
1: Your encounter
0: with Dolly Parton. Thank you, Mike Rubel.
1: You bet, Roy.
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0: 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Mostly sunny skies today with a high this afternoon about 85. We could see some rain this afternoon. Complete look at the forecast coming up. Checking your River Country News this Wednesday morning. I'm Rob West. Manteno police reporting the arrest of a 44-year-old man on child sex-related charges. In a press release, Manteno police say Matthew T. McLean of Manteno was arrested Monday following a lengthy investigation involving several local agencies and the Illinois Attorney General's Office Internet Crimes Against Children Task Force. Manteno police didn't provide much detail, except to say McLean was arrested on charges that include indecent solicitation of a minor, sexual exploitation of a child, and grooming. Law enforcement officials say the investigation continues. U.S. News and World Report out with their yearly ranking of public high schools across the nation. The list ranks schools nationally, in the state, and locally. Top-ranked high school in Kankakee County, according to the report, Bradley Bourbonnais Community High School, which is ranked in the top 3,500 schools nationally, 138th in the state, and first in Kankakee County. Second on the local list, Manteno, which ranked in the top 4,500 nationally, 175th in the state, and second in Kankakee County. Countywide, Hersher ranked third, Grant Park fourth, Moments fifth, St. Ann sixth, Kankakee High School seventh. Kankakee ranked between 13,000 and 18,000th in the country, between 450th and 700th in the state. U.S. News and World Report says they rank schools on things like college readiness, proficiency on state assessments, and graduation rates. A company is recalling a lot of thyroid tablets because they could potentially be super potent, Tammy Trujillo reports.
1: The FDA announced that the high-potency 30-milligram tablets could cause hyperthyroidism or an overactive thyroid. Taking them could result in weight loss, heat intolerance, fatigue, chest pain, and other symptoms. Vitrivius Therapeutics is working on notifying wholesalers to stop distribution. I'm Tammy Trujillo.
2: NBC News Radio, I'm Michael Kastner. Former U.S. presidents are paying tribute to the late Dolly Parton. The American icon died Tuesday at the age of 80. Former President Obama said it's hard to imagine many people having a bigger impact than Dolly Parton. Bill Clinton called her a one-of-a-kind entertainer who never forgot where she came from. Taylor Swift has penned a thoughtful tribute to Parton. The pop superstar paid her respects on Tuesday and said a world without Dolly doesn't feel possible, but because of the eternally generous way she spent her time on this earth and the countless lives she changed for the better, her legacy will be an everlasting one. And SpaceX says it's building a $100 billion launch facility on the coast of Louisiana. The company made the announcement Tuesday, ending months of speculation. Michael Kastner, NBC News Radio.
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0: In sports, White Sox won Tuesday. Cubs and Cards both lost. Sox beat the Rangers 11-7 last night in Chicago. Rubber game of that matchup is tonight. Cubs lost 5-4 to the Diamondbacks. Same two teams wrapping up that series this afternoon in Phoenix. Cards lost to the Orioles 13-1. Game two of that three-game set tonight in St. Louis. Chicago Sky lost to the Connecticut Sun 87-81 last night. The Sky visit the Liberty on Saturday. Chicago Fire FC lost 2-1 to Monterey last night in League's Cup quarterfinal action. Fire take on Seattle this Saturday. And the Bears wrap up the preseason with a game against the Titans in Nashville on Saturday night. You can hear that game, follow the Bears all season long right here. That is a check of news and sports here on this Wednesday. Have a good rest of your day. Be safe, everybody. I'm Rob West.
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5: A cold front is on its way through our area. Not too big of a deal, but we'll be getting some afternoon showers and thunderstorms. Some sunshine, though. We're hitting the mid-80s on today's high. Might be a little bit windy. Overnight, clearing up and low 60s, and then we're back to sunny weather on Thursday. High pressure from the northern plains will be moving in. Low 80s on the afternoon high. Clear for Thursday night, and then Friday, Saturday, and Sunday all look good. We'll be in the 80s and sunny. I'm meteorologist Steve Hamilton.
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6: Well, hello and happy Will County Fair Wednesday. The Will County Fair in Piatone kicks off today, goes on through Sunday. We are giving away family four packs. I have another four pack to give away in the next 15 minutes. Stay tuned. And of course, don't forget that Mike Tamano and Denny Case are going to be hanging out at the fair this Saturday from 3 to 4:30 in the Busch Light Beer Garden. Couldn't think of a better place for those two. And they've got a big giveaway brought to you by Busch Light, Trolley Chevrolet Buick, First Community Bank, and Trust, also Pepsi, and Mr. K's Chuck Wagon. Your chance to win Will County Fair tickets coming up as we continue a look at one of the true country icons.
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0: Cash. All right, it is Will County Fair Wednesday. We've been giving away admission passes to the Will County Fair in Piatone. Kicks off today, goes on through Sunday. 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

0: River Country WIVR, that is Taylor Swift. Congratulations going out to Elizabeth Benoit of Bourbonnais. 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Hey, a big thank you to Donna Hopper of Kankakee. 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
7: A cold front is on its way through our area. Not too big of a deal, but we'll be getting some afternoon showers and thunderstorms. Some sunshine, though. We're hitting the mid-80s on today's high. Might be a little bit windy. Overnight, clearing up and low 60s, and then we're back to sunny weather on Thursday. High pressure from the northern plains will be moving in. Low 80s on the afternoon high. Clear for Thursday night, and then Friday, Saturday, and Sunday all look good. We'll be in the 80s and sunny. I'm meteorologist Steve Hamilton.
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Coming up on Friday. Coming up, our next Bears Facts Training Camp report. After this one from Graylin James here on WIVR.

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1: Time now for the latest from Chicago Bears training camp with our Bear Facts. Here's Roy Gregory.
2: The Bears starters finally got some preseason action Saturday night, but it was very short for Caleb Williams and the number one offense. The Bears traveled to Nashville for a joint practice with the Titans tomorrow at Vanderbilt University. Some things to watch for in the joint practices will be Caleb Williams against Tennessee's first-team defense, how the Bears' offensive line handles a different defensive front, Rome Odunze and the receiving core, and Dylan Thienemann and the reshuffled secondary. This could actually be more important than Saturday's game for the starters. Joint practices give coaches a much larger evaluation sample than a preseason game. They also give Caleb Williams and the first-team offense another opportunity to get reps before the start of the regular season. Next up is the Bears' final preseason game Saturday in Tennessee against the Titans. Coverage starts at 3, kickoff at 5. You can hear Saturday's game and all the Bears games all season long right here.
3: 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Mostly sunny skies today, slight chance of rain this afternoon, high today about 85. Complete look at the forecast coming up. Checking your River Country news this Wednesday morning, I'm Rob West. Bradley Police reporting a burglary. According to reports, it was just after 11:30 Monday morning. Officers called to a home on Marquis Drive for a report by the owner, who said they'd been in the house and heard noises coming from the attached garage. The homeowner then said they went to the garage, found it to be messed up, several things out of place. Owner couldn't say, though, if anything was missing. Bradley Police continue to investigate. State of Illinois getting more than $1 billion in federal grant money to expand high-speed internet across the state. Officials say the funding will connect about 350,000 residents through homes, businesses, and community institutions across Illinois by 2031. Illinois applied for the funds last September. State's total broadband investment is now over $2 billion. And it's opening day for the Will County Fair. Fair Representative Karen Drolley has a rundown of today's events.
4: Today is Dollar Day at the Will County Fair, and the fair opens to the public at 10. The admission is just a dollar, celebrating the 123rd Will County Fair. Today is also the Family Day. The carnival opens at 4, but the rides are all a dollar. Plus, check out the vendors. 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In the family entertainment tent, we have Mike's Family Magic Show. The grandstand has the annual children's ping pong drop with registration starting at 5:30, with lots of prizes for the kids. 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
6: A cold front is on its way through our area. Not too big of a deal, but we'll be getting some afternoon showers and thunderstorms. Some sunshine, though. We're hitting the mid-80s on today's high. Might be a little bit windy. Overnight, clearing up and low 60s, and then we're back to sunny weather on Thursday. High pressure from the northern plains will be moving in. Low 80s on the afternoon high. Clear for Thursday night, and then Friday, Saturday, and Sunday all look good. We'll be in the 80s and sunny. I'm meteorologist Steve Hamilton.
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1: When I did The Coat of Many Colors, it wasn't about me. It was about how people like me come to be, how they are, who they are, and to show, you know, the good people that they come from. Mm-hmm. So I was prouder of the movie for Mom and Daddy's sake and for my brothers and sisters than I was for me. Mm-hmm. But yeah, I was born singing. I wanted to sing. I was more of an outgoing personality than some of the others.
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0: nature of Dolly and the late, great Kenny Rogers, now together after Dolly's passing. Dolly Parton, dead at the age of 80. Her nephew, Brian Seaver, made the announcement yesterday.
1: Dolly has lived in the light and is in the arms of Jesus, surely met by Carl, her parents, and countless others who have watched her and longed for her to meet them in the heavens. Dolly was a farmer, just like her daddy. He farmed the soil, she farmed songs and happiness. Dolly called me and said she wants to rest in a beautiful bed of plush cotton because after a life wearing heavy rhinestones, she finally deserves to be comfortable and have some rest.
0: And you can imagine that tributes poured in last night from major country stars. Reba McEntire called Dolly her buddy, thanking her for everything she gave to the world, including her love, music, and enormous heart. Reba ended with the sentiment, there will never be another Dolly. Keith Urban kept his tribute short and emotional, saying he was heartbroken and honestly had no words. Carrie Underwood shared photos and remembered Dolly for her faith, grace, humor, and kindness, saying heaven had gained an angel. And Shania Twain, among the country artists paying tribute to Dolly, reflecting the influence that Dolly had on generations of female country artists. One of the questions asked about Dollywood, the Dollywood theme park, and Dollywood actually issued a statement. I thought it was really well done. Here's what they said. Dollywood will remain open, and they said that in her spirit, Dollywood will be open today as Dolly wanted, always reminding everyone with her signature sparkle, the show must go on. Dolly's heartfelt wish was that Dollywood always will remain a place of joy, hope, and togetherness, a space where family and friends could honor her memory, not with silence, but with laughter, music, and shared dreams. I think that's the way that we all remember Dolly Parton, that sense of humor, that smile. She was never, ever a shortage of quotes, and certainly the life of any party, the late, great Dolly Parton.
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17: A cold front is on its way through our area. Not too big of a deal, but we'll be getting some afternoon showers and thunderstorms. Some sunshine, though. We're hitting the mid-80s on today's high. Might be a little bit windy. Overnight, clearing up and low 60s, and then we're back to sunny weather on Thursday. High pressure from the northern plains will be moving in. Low 80s on the afternoon high. Clear for Thursday night, and then Friday, Saturday, and Sunday all look good. We'll be in the 80s and sunny. I'm meteorologist Steve Hamilton.
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River Country WIVR, that is Lainey Wilson. That one going out to our River Country Listener of the Week, Donna Hopper of Kankakee. Big Lainey Wilson fan. I understand, Donna, because I am too. All right, don't forget, tomorrow, ticket me at 7:43. Another shot to go to the Watseka Family Fest. We've got tickets to see Rodney Atkins and Eddie Montgomery of Montgomery Gentry fame. That'll be tomorrow at 7:43. Today, we continue our tributes to Dolly. Boy, you listen to some of the clips. What a character. She was always, always showing her sense of humor. Pretty much any interview that you look at from Dolly, you have to laugh. And I think that's how many of us will remember Dolly, the laughter and her sense of humor. More tributes coming out throughout the day. Chris Nichols coming up next. It's Roy Gregory. Till tomorrow, reminding you these four things. WIVR.

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1: 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Mostly sunny skies today, maybe some rain this afternoon, and a high today about 85. Complete look at the forecast coming up. Checking your River Country news this Wednesday morning. I'm Rob West. President Donald Trump has approved a major disaster declaration for the state of Indiana. That after severe historic storms damaged and flooded much of the state. Governor Mike Braun says Trump approved the declaration yesterday, less than a week after he requested it. It releases millions of federal funding dollars to the Hoosier state to help in recovery efforts. Braun called the federal help crucial support. It's the middle of West Nile virus season, and one expert is offering some tips to help reduce chances of getting the virus. Scott Pringle reports.
2: Catherine Hill with Purdue University's College of Agriculture urges folks to remove any standing water from your property because she says it could be a breeding ground for mosquitoes, which can carry West Nile.
3: Dog bowls or pot plants that have water standing in them, just turn them over. You can flush out bird baths, and this really helps to reduce the mosquito numbers or burden in your area.
2: When spending time outdoors, she says use EPA-approved repellent and protective clothing. Hill also recommends washing the bite area, not scratching it. I'm Scott Pringle.
1: Kankakee County Sheriff's Police looking into a burglary in the county from late last week. Sheriff's Department Chief Deputy Trent Bukowski has our Crime Stoppers Tip of the Week.
4: Sheriff's deputies were dispatched last weekend to a burglary in Limestone that occurred on August 20th on 6000 West Road north of Route 17. At approximately 4:45 a.m., two younger-looking males wearing ski masks walked up to the property and forced entry by prying open a barn door. Once inside, the burglary suspect stole a Champion generator, a steel chainsaw, and a DeWalt weed whacker. Sheriff's investigators are asking anyone that may have any information to contact Crime Stoppers by calling 815-93-CRIME.
1: Tips to Crime Stoppers are anonymous, could result in a cash reward.
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6: A cold front is on its way through our area. Not too big of a deal, but we'll be getting some afternoon showers and thunderstorms. Some sunshine, though. We're hitting the mid-80s on today's high. Might be a little bit windy. Overnight, clearing up and low 60s, and then we're back to sunny weather on Thursday. High pressure from the northern plains will be moving in. Low 80s on the afternoon high. Clear for Thursday night, and then Friday, Saturday, and Sunday all look good. We'll be in the 80s and sunny. I'm meteorologist Steve Hamilton.
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7: I've been as poor as anybody could be, so I had everything to gain and nothing to lose. 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It's like, if I fail, it's no big deal. 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You know, even when I've lost, I still, you know, feel like I'm winning.
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River Country, WIVR, John Morgan and Kid Myself as we kick off a hump day Wednesday. It's Chris Nichols. Great to be with you. Still reeling from the news about Dolly Parton. She's being remembered a day after her death at the age of 80 by just about everyone. In fact, she was so loved by so many that she was named America's most popular person earlier this year. A poll from last spring ranked her as the most beloved figure in the entire nation, and I would agree. We've got more Dolly tributes coming up here on River Country. Right now, some Thompson Square at WIVR.

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0: Son of a sinner, Jelly Roll here at River Country. Get ready for the biggest party at the Will County Fair. 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That's this Saturday, starting at 3 in Piatone, just east of I-57. Be there!
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0: The fair you've been waiting for is back. 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
4: A cold front is on its way through our area. Not too big of a deal, but we'll be getting some afternoon showers and thunderstorms. Some sunshine, though. We're hitting the mid-80s on today's high. Might be a little bit windy. Overnight, clearing up and low 60s, and then we're back to sunny weather on Thursday. High pressure from the northern plains will be moving in. Low 80s on the afternoon high. Clear for Thursday night, and then Friday, Saturday, and Sunday all look good. We'll be in the 80s and sunny. I'm meteorologist Steve Hamilton.
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1: The Bears travel to Nashville for a joint practice with the Titans tomorrow at Vanderbilt University before Saturday night's preseason finale at Nissan Stadium. At the beginning of camp, Coach Johnson talked about how important it was to bring all these coaches together and is impressed by this year's coaches.
2: I'm really excited about this coaching staff. The continuity that we have is a little bit unique in the NFL right now. You look around, there's 30 plus new play callers in the NFL. Fortunately here, we were able to have a lot of the same faces come back. And with that, I really expect another layer of sophistication to occur within this building. There's things a year ago, we're trying to speak the same language. Now we're past that. Everyone's kind of reading each other's thoughts. The elementary is a thing of the past, and we can level things up as a coaching staff as well.
1: That's Bears head coach Ben Johnson. Next up, the Bears have a joint practice with the Titans tomorrow. And they will play their final game in Nashville Saturday at Nissan Stadium. You can hear that game with a pregame of 3 o'clock, kickoff at 5 on your home for Chicago Bears football.
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River Country WIVR. Happy Wednesday, everybody. It's National Dog Day. Today's the perfect day to thank the one member of your family who never judges your music, your cooking, or even your life choices. Good doggy. Here's Riley Green. Think as you drunk at River Country.

Stella Lefty's Boston here at River Country, WIVR. It's Chris Nichols. Great to be with you on a hump day. We're getting ever so close to his new album being released September 18th. It's called Signs. Here's Luke Bryan. Play It Again in River Country.

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2: September corn, 503 up 2.5. December corn, 525¾ up 2¼. September soybeans, 1233¼ up 5¼. November soybeans, 1243¼ up 5½. September wheat, 698¼ up 13. 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
7: A cold front is on its way through our area. Not too big of a deal, but we'll be getting some afternoon showers and thunderstorms. Some sunshine, though. We're hitting the mid-80s on today's high. Might be a little bit windy. Overnight, clearing up and low 60s, and then we're back to sunny weather on Thursday. High pressure from the northern plains will be moving in. Low 80s on the afternoon high. Clear for Thursday night, and then Friday, Saturday, and Sunday all look good. We'll be in the 80s and sunny. I'm meteorologist Steve Hamilton.
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0: the latest and greatest in country, plus local news and weather. This news brought to you by Belson Steel Center Scrap in Bourbonnais. Belson is the way. Mostly sunny skies today, though there is a slight chance we'll see some rain this afternoon. High today about 85. Complete look at the forecast coming up. Checking your River Country News this Wednesday morning. I'm Rob West. Manteno police reporting the arrest of a 44-year-old man on child sex-related charges. In a press release, Manteno police say Matthew T. McLean of Manteno was arrested Monday following a lengthy investigation involving several local agencies and the Illinois Attorney General's Office Internet Crimes Against Children Task Force. Manteno police didn't provide much detail, except to say McLean was arrested on charges that include indecent solicitation of a minor, sexual exploitation of a child, and grooming. Law enforcement officials say the investigation continues. U.S. News and World Report out with their yearly ranking of public high schools across the nation. The list ranks schools nationally, in the state, and locally. Top-ranked high school in Kankakee County, according to the report, Bradley Bourbonnais Community High School, which is ranked in the top 3,500 schools nationally, 138th in the state, and first in Kankakee County. Second on the local list, Manteno, which ranked in the top 4,500 nationally, 175th in the state, and second in Kankakee County. Countywide, Hersher ranked third, Grant Park fourth, Moments fifth, St. Anne sixth, Kankakee High School seventh. Kankakee ranked between 13,000 and 18,000th in the country, between 450th and 700th in the state. U.S. News and World Report says they rank schools on things like college readiness, proficiency on state assessments, and graduation rates. A company is recalling a lot of thyroid tablets because they could potentially be super potent, Tammy Trujillo reports.
1: The FDA announced that the high-potency 30-milligram tablets could cause hyperthyroidism or an overactive thyroid. Taking them could result in weight loss, heat intolerance, fatigue, chest pain, and other symptoms. Vitruvius Therapeutics is working on notifying wholesalers to stop distribution. I'm Tammy Trujillo.
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5: A cold front is on its way through our area. Not too big of a deal, but we'll be getting some afternoon showers and thunderstorms. Some sunshine, though. We're hitting the mid-80s on today's high. Might be a little bit windy. Overnight, clearing up and low 60s, and then we're back to sunny weather on Thursday. High pressure from the northern plains will be moving in. Low 80s on the afternoon high. Clear for Thursday night, and then Friday, Saturday, and Sunday all look good. We'll be in the 80s and sunny. I'm meteorologist Steve Hamilton.
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Kenny Chesney here in River Country, WIVR, as we roll into 11 o'clock on this Hump Day Wednesday with Chris Nichols. And I'm sure you've heard by now, a legend has been lost. Dolly Parton died yesterday at the age of 80 after a brief battle with cancer. Her nephew, Brian Seaver, announced the news on social media. She racked up 11 grand.

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0: River Country. 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This weekend of incredible music, the Watsika Family Fest. 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And again tomorrow morning, listen to Roy Gregory for another Ticket Me at 7:43. 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
7: A cold front is on its way through our area. Not too big of a deal, but we'll be getting some afternoon showers and thunderstorms. Some sunshine, though. We're hitting the mid-80s on today's high. Might be a little bit windy. Overnight, clearing up and low 60s, and then we're back to sunny weather on Thursday. High pressure from the northern plains will be moving in. Low 80s on the afternoon high. Clear for Thursday night, and then Friday, Saturday, and Sunday all look good. We'll be in the 80s and sunny. I'm meteorologist Steve Hamilton.
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2: The left tackle position is still up for grabs for the Bears as they head into their final preseason game Saturday in Nashville. The voice of the Bears, Jeff Joniak and Tom Thayer, on their podcast were talking about watching Ozzie Trapillo warm up prior to the Bengals game on Saturday. Tom Thayer seemed pretty impressed by what he saw of Ozzie Trapillo prior to the Bears' last preseason games.
3: First of all, the recovery from the injury. Jeff, we've talked a lot about injuries throughout the course of our 30 years in the NFL to what they once did with Achilles and where they're at now. The recovery from, you know, significant knee injuries, how quickly they can come back. Dio being back on the field after his Achilles issue. So when you talk about a patella tendon injury, there's uncertainty about your return. And here he is, Ozzie Trapillo's. He's coming off the ball like a legitimate starting full-bred offensive tackle. And repeatedly, not one time and resting for 10 seconds. It's maybe 20 to 30 reps in a short amount of time. And so that's encouraging to see because he's not favoring his leg. He has equal pushability off of his right leg and his left leg. He can sustain his bendability, which is the most important thing for a 6'7" offensive lineman. Really, the deciding factor for an offensive lineman is your retreat ability and the ability to readjust your feet and your balance. And that's what I was equally as impressed by, because after he went to the run block reps, he went to pass blocking reps. And I sat there for the 40 or 50 minutes watching over him and was equally impressed from the first rep to the last rep.
2: That's Tom Thayer from the Bears radio broadcast. The Bears have their final preseason game Saturday in Nashville at Nissan Stadium against the Titans. Pre-game is at 3, kickoff at 5. You can hear that game right here. 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

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We've got a salute to our River Country Workplace of the Week in just a bit. Right now, some Chase Beckham. 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
2: 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I'm Kent Kasson with a look at the day's top stories for the farmers and rural folks on this Wednesday. 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
3: We're talking with Dale Atkins of Atkins Seed Service. 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
4: Yes, it is Pioneer's 100th anniversary since 1926. When the company was first formed. This year is Pioneer's 100th anniversary. For myself, it's my 52nd year since Atkins Seed was developed. A tribute is really deserved to Pioneer and to Henry Wallace, the individual that started the company. He perceived a problem of the yield plateau of corn and the public's general using open pollinated corn. He perceived that that could be resolved. He went against the grain, proved it, and it took over like wildfire to move to hybrid seed corn, and other companies were formed.
3: Yeah, going strong still with Pioneer, with the local dealership here as well. And if anybody wants to talk more about this, they can reach out.
4: 815-945-5113.
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6: It's a delivery method, the nutrients to stand in and be transported to the root zone. And then it kind of stays there for a pantry or a cupboard for it to access and utilize when it's needed. So what we're seeing this year, it's been a wet year here in Pontiac. I'm still seeing a measurable difference on ear. We're early. We cannot predetermine yield based off what we're seeing here, but we have seen weight difference on the ear. And they're seeing, I believe Jason was seeing 0.5 of a pound difference on the ear so far. A lot of less tip back, which is substantial on some of the non or the controlled areas, and compared to where we're putting on 10, 15 pounds of the IntelliGel.
5: Thanks to Travis Corman for talking to us at the recent PTI Precision Planting Field Day, hosted by Green Evolution Technologies. This has been Central Illinois Today. I'm Kent Kasson.
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10: A few showers or thunderstorms will be possible around our area for the rest of today. We have a cold front working its way through, mid-80s on the afternoon high. For the overnight hours, the rain will wrap up, will clear up, and we'll be in the low 60s and breezy. And then we get low 80s for the high on Thursday and lots of sunshine. Clear for Thursday night, then our weather pattern looks really good Friday, Saturday, and Sunday. Temperatures will be in the low to mid-80s with sunny skies. I'm meteorologist Steve Hamilton.
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0: the latest and greatest in country, plus local news and weather. This news brought to you by Jersey Mike's, a sub above on Route 50 North in Bradley. Sunny skies this afternoon, high about 85. Complete look at the forecast coming up. Checking your River Country news this Wednesday afternoon, I'm Rob West. Bradley police reporting a burglary. According to reports, it was just after 11:30 Monday morning. Officers called to a home on Marquee Drive for a report where the owner said they'd been in the house and heard noises coming from the attached garage. Homeowner said they went to the garage, found it to be a mess with several things out of place, but the owner couldn't say what, if anything, was missing. Bradley police continue to investigate. It's opening day for the Will County Fair. Fair Representative Karen Drolley has a rundown of today's events.
1: Today is Dollar Day at the Will County Fair. The admission is just a dollar, celebrating the 123rd Will County Fair. Today is also the Family Day. The carnival opens at 4, but the rides are all a dollar. Plus, check out the vendors. They have dollar specials going on also. In the family entertainment tent, we have Mike's Family Magic Show. The grandstand has the annual children's ping pong drop with registration starting at 5:30, with lots of prizes for the kids. In the beer garden is the All-Star Music Machine, which will start at 7. For all the information, go to thewillcountyfair.org. We look forward to seeing you at the 123rd Will County Fair, barn in the USA.
0: Will County Fair runs through Sunday at the fairgrounds just outside Piatone. Kankakee County Sheriff's Police are looking into a burglary at the county. Kankakee County Sheriff's Police looking into a burglary in the county late last week. Sheriff's Department Chief Deputy Trent Bukowski has our Crime Stoppers Tip of the Week.
2: Sheriff's deputies were dispatched last weekend to a burglary in Limestone that occurred on August 20th on 6000 West Road north of Route 17. At approximately 4:45 a.m., two younger-looking males wearing ski masks walked up to the property and forced entry by prying open a barn door. Once inside, the burglary suspect stole a Champion generator, a steel chainsaw, and a DeWalt weed whacker. Sheriff's investigators are asking anyone that may have any information to contact Crime Stoppers by calling 815-93-CRIME.
0: Tips to Crime Stoppers are anonymous, could result in a cash reward.
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0: 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The Cards host the Orioles tonight. Chicago Sky visit the Liberty on Saturday. Chicago Fire FC take on Seattle Saturday. The Bears wrap up the preseason with a game against the Titans in Nashville Saturday night. You can hear that game, follow the Bears all season long, right here. 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Private services have been arranged by the Jensen Funeral Home and Crematory in Kankakee for Norman Vadbunker. 81-year-old Ronald L. Ron Iben of Bradley died August 23rd. Services for Thursday arranged by the Clancy Gernon Funeral Home in Bourbonnais for Ron Iben. And 76-year-old Joyce Urban of Beecher died August 24th. Services for Friday arranged by the Knapp Redenius Funeral Home in Gilman for Joyce Urban.
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7: A few showers or thunderstorms will be possible around our area for the rest of today. We have a cold front working its way through, mid-80s on the afternoon high. For the overnight hours, the rain will wrap up, will clear up, and we'll be in the low 60s and breezy. And then we get low 80s for the high on Thursday and lots of sunshine. Clear for Thursday night, then our weather pattern looks really good Friday, Saturday, and Sunday. Temperatures will be in the low to mid-80s with sunny skies. I'm meteorologist Steve Hamilton.
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Tyler Hubbard, in part, kicking off your lunch hour here at River Country WIVR with Chris Nichols, remembering Dolly Parton, who passed away yesterday. She's being remembered for her music and extensive charitable work. She really left an impact. She founded the Dollywood Foundation in 1988 for rural Tennessee youth education and the Imagination Library in 1995 to promote childhood literacy. Also, an East Tennessee Children's Hospital was renamed in her honor earlier this year, following her donations to its pediatric cancer program. She really did care. Nicest lady ever. More Dolly tributes coming up.

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0: Jelly Roll here at River Country, WIVR. You can join Mike Tamano and Danny Case at the Will County Fair this Saturday, 3 to 4:30. 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That's Saturday afternoon, starting at 3 at the Will County Fair, east of the I-57 exit in Piatone.
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5: A few showers or thunderstorms will be possible around our area for the rest of today. We have a cold front working its way through. Mid-80s on the afternoon high. For the overnight hours, the rain will wrap up, will clear up, and we'll be in the low 60s and breezy. And then we get low 80s for the high on Thursday and lots of sunshine. Clear for Thursday night, then our weather pattern looks really good Friday, Saturday, and Sunday. Temperatures will be in the low to mid-80s with sunny skies. I'm meteorologist Steve Hamilton.
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1: Time now for the latest from Chicago Bears training camp with our Bear Facts. Here's Roy Gregory.
2: The Bears starters finally got some preseason action Saturday night, but it was very short for Caleb Williams and the number one offense. The Bears travel to Nashville for a joint practice with the Titans tomorrow at Vanderbilt University. Some things to watch for in the joint practices will be Caleb Williams against Tennessee's first team defense, how the Bears offensive line handles a different defensive front, Rome Odunze and the receiving core, and Dylan Thienemann and the reshuffled secondary. This could actually be more important than Saturday's game for the starters. Joint practices give coaches a much larger evaluation sample than a preseason game. They also give Caleb Williams and the first team offense another opportunity to get reps before the start of the regular season. Next up is the Bears' final preseason game Saturday in Tennessee against the Titans. Coverage starts at 3, kickoff at 5. You can hear Saturday's game and all the Bears games all season long right here.
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Gabby Barrett and I Hope here at River Country WIVR. It is not only National Dog Day, it's also National Toilet Paper Day. Yes, toilet paper gets its own day. Seth Wheeler patented the perforated roll back in 1891, the only product you never realize how important it is until you really need it. Been there. Here's Dan and Shay at River

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0: to get to know you, everything about you makes me want you, know what you're doing, baby, don't you?
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coming. Kane Brown here at River Country WIVR with Chris Nichols. Hump Day Wednesday. Congratulations, gang. We made it to midweek. Sunshine 85 today, and Jason Aldean right now at WIVR. She said.

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4: September corn 514.5, up 14. December corn 536.5, up 13.25. September soybeans 1246.75, up 19.25. November soybeans 1258, up 20.25. September wheat 730.5, up 45. 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
12: A few showers or thunderstorms will be possible around our area for the rest of today. We have a cold front working its way through, mid-80s on the afternoon high. For the overnight hours, the rain will wrap up, will clear up, and we'll be in the low 60s and breezy. And then we get low 80s for the high on Thursday and lots of sunshine. Clear for Thursday night, then our weather pattern looks really good Friday, Saturday, and Sunday. Temperatures will be in the low to mid-80s with sunny skies. I'm meteorologist Steve Hamilton.
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0: the latest and greatest in country, plus local news and weather. There is a slight chance for rain this afternoon, a high around 85. A complete look at the forecast is coming up. Checking your River Country News on this Wednesday afternoon, I'm Jake Lamore. Wauseka City Council has given the okay to demolish the old Nettie Davis School building. The Iroquois County Times-Republic reports Wauseka City Council passed a resolution today for the demolition of the old school on North 4th Street in the sum of around $245,000. The school is located on a floodplain and has been vacant since 2023 due to ongoing flooding issues. The demolition is being paid by FEMA flood hazard mitigation funds. Wauseka Mayor Benny Marcier says once the city signs the papers, they're sent to the state level for a signature. Once the state signs off, demolition of the old school will begin and could happen later this year. The Village of Bourbonnais wants to hear from residents what they'd like to see happen as the village develops. Village Marketing and Community Engagement Director Lindy Casey says tomorrow night's open house is designed to get information on what folks would like to see happen with what they call the Career Center Road Suburbia,
1: which is defined as the northwest corridor of the village. So we're talking North Career Center Road and West Bourbonnais Parkway area. You can move through stations in any order as you'd like, and you will share input on areas such as land use, transportation, economic development, community character, and things like that.
0: Casey says the village is updating the land use plan for that area for the first time since 2019. The open house runs from 6:30 to 7:30 Thursday night in the community room at Village Hall. She says light refreshments will be served, and there's more information on the village's website. And President Donald Trump has approved a major disaster declaration for the state of Indiana after severe historic storms damaged and flooded much of the state. Governor Mike Braun says Trump approved the declaration yesterday, less than a week after he requested it. It will release millions of federal funding dollars to the Hoosier state to help recovery efforts. Braun called the federal help critical support.
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3: A few showers or thunderstorms will be possible around our area for the rest of today. We have a cold front working its way through, mid-80s on the afternoon high. Over the overnight hours, the rain will wrap up, will clear up, and we'll be in the low 60s and breezy. And then we get low 80s fall high on Thursday and lots of sunshine. Clear for Thursday night, then our weather pattern looks really good Friday, Saturday, and Sunday. Temperatures will be in the low to mid 80s with sunny skies. I'm meteorologist Steve Hamilton.
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6: 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The worst dressed of all time. It says, swear.
5: Are you really?
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6: 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What does it say?
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6: Well, you know what? It's just the way I look. It's like, I honestly have designers at some of these awards show pay me not to say who designed my gown. Walked the red carpet and I have worn it. So, but anyway, they said I was one of the worst dressed.
5: I know. You know why? Which, you can't.
6: That's all right with me. I have a good time. I bet I'm happier than that guy that wrote that. And I'm glad that he came out of his closet long enough to look in mine.
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Ella Langley and Morgan Wallen, I Can't Love You Anymore. It's on River Country, WIVR, with Chris Nichols. Of course, remembering Dolly Parton today. It was disclosed to reporters just weeks prior to her passing that work was underway on a digital performing avatar intended for her fans. During that same interview, she also mentioned having to put her own health needs on hold while looking after her late husband. Although she was making strides on her upcoming Broadway production called Dolly, a True Original Musical, scheduled for December, health issues had led her to suspend her Las Vegas residency, that happening back in May. We will, of course, have more Dolly Parton tributes coming up here at River Country WIVR. Dierks Bentley right now, somewhere on a beach.

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0: South of Sanity, Zach Top here at River Country. 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The Kankakee River Valley Regatta hits the River Road Sports Complex September 4th through the 6th. 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
6: A few showers or thunderstorms will be possible around our area for the rest of today. We have a cold front working its way through, mid-80s on the afternoon high. For the overnight hours, the rain will wrap up, will clear up, and we'll be in the low 60s and breezy. And then we get low 80s for the high on Thursday and lots of sunshine. Clear for Thursday night, then our weather pattern looks really good Friday, Saturday, and Sunday. Temperatures will be in the low to mid 80s with sunny skies. I'm meteorologist Steve Hamilton.
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River Country WIVR, the latest from Chicago Bears training camp. Our Bear Facts with Roy Gregory. Coming up after Luke Combs, going, going, gone at River Country.

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2: The Bears travel to Nashville for a joint practice with the Titans tomorrow at Vanderbilt University before Saturday night's preseason finale at Nissan Stadium. At the beginning of camp, Coach Johnson talked about how important it was to bring all these coaches together and is impressed by this year's coaches.
3: I'm really excited about this coaching staff. The continuity that we have is a little bit unique in the NFL right now. You look around, there's 30 plus new play callers in the NFL. Fortunately here, we were able to have a lot of the same faces come back. And with that, I really expect another layer of sophistication to occur within this building. There's things a year ago, we're trying to speak the same language. Now we're past that. Everyone's kind of reading each other's thoughts. The elementary is a thing of the past, and we can level things up as a coaching staff as well.
2: That's Bears head coach Ben Johnson. Next up, the Bears have a joint practice with the Titans tomorrow. And they will play their final game in Nashville Saturday at Nissan Stadium. You can hear that game with a pregame of 3 o'clock, kickoff at 5, on your home for Chicago Bears football.
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Also, Doug St. Germain of Bonfield on our list. Happy birthday, Doug. You share it with this guy, formerly part of the duo Florida Georgia Line, Brian Kelly. Hitting the big 41 today. Here's See You Next Summer from birthday boy Brian Kelly at River Country, WIVR.

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7: A few showers or thunderstorms will be possible around our area for the rest of today. We have a cold front working its way through, mid-80s on the afternoon high. For the overnight hours, the rain will wrap up, will clear up, and we'll be in the low 60s and breezy. And then we get low 80s for the high on Thursday and lots of sunshine. Clear for Thursday night, then our weather pattern looks really good Friday, Saturday, and Sunday. Temperatures will be in the low to mid-80s with sunny skies. I'm meteorologist Steve Hamilton.
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0: The latest and greatest in country, plus local news and weather. Slight chance for rain this afternoon, a high near 85. A complete look at the forecast is coming up. Checking your River Country News on this Wednesday afternoon, I'm Jake Clamore. Bradley police report a burglary. According to reports, it was just after 11:30 Monday morning when officers were called to a home on Marquee Drive and were told the owner of the home had been in the house when they heard noises coming from the attached garages. The homeowner said they went into the garage and found it to be messed up with several things out of place, but the owner couldn't say what, if anything, was missing. Bradley police continue to investigate. Kankakee County Sheriff's Police are looking into a burglary in the county late last week. Sheriff's Department Chief Deputy Trent Bukowski has our Crime Stoppers Tip of the Week.
1: Sheriff's deputies were dispatched last weekend to a burglary in Limestone that occurred on August 20th on 6000 West Road north of Route 17. At approximately 4:45 a.m., two younger-looking males wearing ski masks walked up to the property and forced entry by prying open a barn door. Once inside, the burglary suspect stole a Champion generator, a steel chainsaw, and a DeWalt weed whacker. Sheriff's investigators are asking anyone that may have any information to contact Crime Stoppers by calling 815-93-CRIME.
0: Tips to Crime Stoppers are anonymous and could result in a cash reward. And another one of those secret food pantry mobile pop-up events is scheduled for tomorrow in the village of Bourbonnais. This one runs from 11 till noon tomorrow at the location on Briarwood Lane. Organizers of the event ask for a $5 donation, that you show up no more than a half hour before it begins, and that you follow the route outlined by Bourbonnais police. You can find that route and more information on the Village of Bourbonnais website.
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3: A few showers or thunderstorms will be possible around our area for the rest of today. We have a cold front working its way through, mid-80s on the afternoon high. Over the overnight hours, the rain will wrap up, will clear up, and we'll be in the low 60s and breezy. And then we get low 80s for the high on Thursday and lots of sunshine. Clear for Thursday night, then our weather pattern looks really good Friday, Saturday, and Sunday. Temperatures will be in the low to mid 80s with sunny skies. I'm meteorologist Steve Hamilton.
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5: Jane Fonda and Lily Tomlin used to get so mad at me because when we were doing 9-to-5, Jane was teaching her exercise class, and of course Lily did not like to get up early, so she would be the one coming in with a scarf on, rollers in her hair. Of course, I'd already cleaned up, put on my makeup, went across town, they have to take all the makeup off, start again for the movie. And I'd be all bouncing around coming in with my makeup on. And Lily looked at me one morning. She said, and I was so perky and I was doing my thing and had my makeup on. And she's looking at me and said, Dolly, go to hell.
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0: River Country, WIVR, right. George Burge and Luke Bryan together with Chris Nichols. On this Hump Day Wednesday, our last hour together. Great to be with you, everybody. Sunshine 85, a little cooler tomorrow. And Dylan Scott, song about my girl, which was really about his wife. At River Country, WIVR.
1: She looks so pretty when the makeup on. 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

0: River Country WIVR is your local home for the Chicago Bears. They hit the road and travel down to Tennessee for the final preseason game. Happening this Saturday, Bears football on WIVR. 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It's Bears and Titans this Saturday. Pre-game 3, kickoff at 5 right here on River Country.
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8: A few showers or thunderstorms will be possible around our area for the rest of today. We have a cold front working its way through, mid-80s on the afternoon high. For the overnight hours, the rain will wrap up, will clear up, and we'll be in the low 60s and breezy. And then we get low 80s for the high on Thursday and lots of sunshine. Clear for Thursday night, then our weather pattern looks really good Friday, Saturday, and Sunday. Temperatures will be in the low to mid-80s with sunny skies. I'm meteorologist Steve Hamilton.
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Corey Kent's This Heart here at River Country WIVR. Got some bear facts on the way. Also, this day in country music history. Classic from Luke Combs coming up in just a bit. Chris Young right now at River Country.

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1: Time now for the latest from Chicago Bears training camp with our Bear Facts. Here's Roy Gregory.
2: The left tackle position is still up for grabs for the Bears as they head into their final preseason game Saturday in Nashville. The voice of the Bears, Jeff Joniak and Tom Thayer, on their podcast were talking about watching Ozzie Trapillo warm up prior to the Bengals game on Saturday. Tom Thayer seemed pretty impressed by what he saw of Ozzie Trapillo prior to the Bears' last preseason games.
3: First of all, the recovery from the injury. Jeff, we've talked a lot about injuries throughout the course of our 30 years in the NFL to what they once did with Achilles and where they're at now. The recovery from, you know, significant knee injuries, how quickly they can come back. Dio being back on the field after his Achilles issue. So when you talk about a patella tendon injury, there's uncertainty about your return. And here he is, Ozzie Trapillo. He's coming off the ball like a legitimate starting full-bred offensive tackle. And repeatedly, not one time and resting for 10 seconds. It's maybe 20 to 30 reps in a short amount of time. And so that's encouraging to see because he's not favoring his leg. He has equal pushability off of his right leg and his left leg. He can sustain his bendability, which is the most important thing for a 6'7" offensive lineman. Really, the deciding factor for an offensive lineman is your retreat ability and the ability to readjust your feet and your balance. And that's what I was equally as impressed by, because after he went to the run block reps, he went to pass blocking reps. And I sat there for the 40 or 50 minutes watching over him and was equally impressed from the first rep to the last rep.
2: That's Tom Thayer from the Bears radio broadcast. The Bears have their final preseason game Saturday in Nashville at Nissan Stadium against the Titans. Pre-game is at 3, kickoff at 5. You can hear that game right here.
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Good Day for Living, Joan Echols. Here at River Country, let's get to this day in country music history. August 26th, 2019, Columbia releases this Luke Combs single to radio. This was the second song to his second studio album, What You See Is What You Get. Co-written by Luke, this father-son story is characterized by Taste of Country as a stone-cold tearjerker, driven by soft mandolin instrumentation. He'd reached the top of the Billboard chart for 3 weeks. So Luke Combs now on River Country WIVR with Even Though I'm Leaving.

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8: A few showers or thunderstorms will be possible around our area for the rest of today. We have a cold front working its way through, mid-80s on the afternoon high. For the overnight hours, the rain will wrap up, will clear up, and we'll be in the low 60s and breezy. And then we get low 80s for the high on Thursday and lots of sunshine. Clear for Thursday night, then our weather pattern looks really good Friday, Saturday, and Sunday. Temperatures will be in the low to mid-80s with sunny skies. I'm meteorologist Steve Hamilton.
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Oh, wrapping up our day with Taylor Swift here at River Country WIVR. Denny Case is coming in next. It's Chris Nichols. Thank you so much for listening. Back with you tomorrow morning after 10. We'll do it all over again here at River Country. So long, everybody.

0: the latest and greatest in country, plus local news and weather. This news brought to you by Jersey Mike's, a sub above Route 50 North in Bradley. Slight chance for rain this afternoon, a high near 85. A complete look at the forecast is coming up. Checking your River Country News on this Wednesday afternoon, I'm Jake Lamore. Wanseka City Council has given the okay to demolish the old Nettie Davis School building. The Iroquois County Times-Republic reports Wanseka City Council passed a resolution today for the demolition of the old school on North 4th Street in the sum of around $245,000. The school is located on a floodplain and has been vacant since 2023 due to ongoing flooding issues. The demolition is being paid by FEMA flood hazard mitigation funds. Wanseka Mayor Benny Marcier says once the city signs the papers, they're sent to the state level for a signature. Once the state signs off, demolition of the old school will begin and could happen later this year. It's opening day for the Will County Fair. Fair representative Karen Drowley has a rundown of today's events.
1: Today is Dollar Day at the Will County Fair. The admission is just a dollar, celebrating the 123rd Will County Fair. Today is also the Family Day. The carnival opens at 4, but the rides are all a dollar. Plus, check out the vendors. They have dollar specials going on also. In the family entertainment tent, we have Mike's Family Magic Show. The grandstand has the annual children's ping pong drop with registration starting at 5:30, with lots of prizes for the kids. In the beer garden is the All-Star Music Machine, which will start at 7. For all the information, go to thewillcountyfair.org. We look forward to seeing you at the 123rd Will County Fair, Barn in the USA.
0: The Will County Fair runs through Sunday at the fairgrounds just outside of Piatone. And two more conditions are now eligible for treatment with medical marijuana in Illinois. The Illinois Department of Public Health announced cannabis can provide relief from the pain associated with sickle cell disease and PMOS with chronic pain. The additions bring the list of conditions approved for treatment with medical cannabis to 58.
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3: A federal judge is lifting a nationwide block on President Trump's executive order targeting mail-in voting. The Justice Department asked the judge in Boston to drop her injunction after the Supreme Court lifted blocks imposed by lower courts earlier this week. Today, the federal judge agreed with the DOJ, but more challenges are expected. The order directs agencies to compile a list of confirmed U.S. citizens eligible to vote in each state. The Postal Service would then oversee mail-in voting by establishing uniform standards. Meta has agreed to a settlement in its federal trial over social media addiction. Several states sued the tech giant, alleging it designed its social media platforms, also including Facebook and WhatsApp, to engage children and get them addicted. They also claim Meta misled users about the safety of the apps. As part of the settlement, Meta denied the allegations but committed to establishing daily limits and blocks on nighttime use for teenage users. Meta will also pay nearly $17 billion in the settlement. I'm Chris Caraccio, NBC News Radio.
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0: On the sports schedule, White Sox host the Rangers, Cubs are at the Diamondbacks, Cards host the Orioles, the Chicago Sky visit the Liberty on Saturday, Chicago Fire take on Seattle Saturday, and the Bears wrap up the preseason with a game against the Titans in Nashville Saturday night. You can hear that game and follow the Bears all season long on this station. That's a check of your news on this Wednesday afternoon. Have a great day, and thanks for listening. I'm Jake Lamore.
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6: A few showers or thunderstorms will be possible around our area for the rest of today. We have a cold front working its way through, mid-80s on the afternoon high. For the overnight hours, the rain will wrap up, will clear up, and we'll be in the low 60s and breezy. And then we get low 80s for the high on Thursday and lots of sunshine. Clear for Thursday night, then our weather pattern looks really good Friday, Saturday, and Sunday. Temperatures will be in the low to mid 80s with sunny skies. I'm meteorologist Steve Hamilton.
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5: The Bears starters finally got some preseason action Saturday night, but it was very short for Caleb Williams and the number one offense. The Bears traveled to Nashville for a joint practice with the Titans tomorrow at Vanderbilt University. Some things to watch for in the joint practices will be Caleb Williams against Tennessee's first team defense, how the Bears offensive line handles a different defensive front, Rome Odunze and the receiving core, and Dylan Thienemann and the reshuffled secondary. This could actually be more important than Saturday's game for the starters. Joint practices give coaches a much larger evaluation sample than a preseason game. They also give Caleb Williams and the first team offense another opportunity to get reps before the start of the regular season. Next up is the Bears' final preseason game Saturday in Tennessee against the Titans. Coverage starts at 3, kickoff at 5. You can hear Saturday's game and all the Bears games all season long right here.
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7: A few showers or thunderstorms will be possible around our area for the rest of today. We have a cold front working its way through, mid-80s on the afternoon high. For the overnight hours, the rain will wrap up, will clear up, and we'll be in the low 60s and breezy. And then we get low 80s for the high on Thursday and lots of sunshine. Clear for Thursday night, then our weather pattern looks really good Friday, Saturday, and Sunday. Temperatures will be in the low to mid 80s with sunny skies. I'm meteorologist Steve Hamilton.
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River Country, WIVR. There's one to make you think. How many things have you checked off of your list so far? As for myself, not many. I think it's because I just live to work. I need a social life. That's the late, great Toby Keith. I'm Denny Case here with you up until 7 o'clock. How about this one from Parma Lee? It's Cowgirl on River Country, WIVR.

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1: He's a ranch hand in a pinch, man. Hotter than the red on a cattle brand. Cause she's a gold digger with a quick trigger. A cast iron skillet swinging lid flipper. Now he's a double wide on the county line.

0: on my horseback.
1: River Country WIVR, the new one from Cody Johnson with Horseback. I'm Denny Case. And the Miller Lite pregame preview, that's something we have in store for you the day before every Chicago Bears game. So we're going to have one this Friday. Yes, there's a pregame on the way this Saturday. And I've got those details coming up after this one from Luke Bryan. Someone Else Calling You Baby. River Country WIVR playing the latest game.

0: WIVR, Luke Bryan with Someone Else Calling You Baby. I'm Denny Case, and I mentioned that Miller Lite pregame preview that we have coming your way. That's the day before every Bears game here, and we'll keep you up to date, let you know everything you need to know about the game before the kickoff happens. Now, there's one more pregame coming your way before they really get things going, and that game, that pregame is going to be this Saturday. The Bears are going to be on the road taking on the Titans. And you can hear it all here on this radio station. We're talking about the pregame, the postgame, the game itself. That's brought to you by our friends at Kankakee Community College, Spartan Auto Glass, Riverside Orthopedic Specialist, too. Now, the pregame this weekend is going to be at 3 p.m. on Saturday. And that kickoff.
1: Hey, this is Mike Tomato. 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It's the annual live broadcast from the Will County Fair this Saturday from 3 until 4:30 with me, Mike Tomato, along with Denny Case. This is the fair you've been waiting for. So don't wait. 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
12: A few showers or thunderstorms will be possible around our area for the rest of today. We have a cold front working its way through, mid-80s on the afternoon high. For the overnight hours, the rain will wrap up, will clear up, and we'll be in the low 60s and breezy. And then we get low 80s for the high on Thursday and lots of sunshine. Clear for Thursday night, then our weather pattern looks really good Friday, Saturday, and Sunday. Temperatures will be in the low to mid 80s with sunny skies. I'm meteorologist Steve Hamilton.
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River Country WIVR with John Morgan and Kid Myself. On our way to 4 o'clock, your local news with Jake Lamore on the way. We are living in our second day in a world without Dolly Parton, but thankfully the music, the films, the legacy lives on forever. She will never be forgotten. And a song that she put out originally to say farewell to her duet partner, Porter Wagoner, when she decided to break off and go as a solo artist. That song is coming your way right after the news. But in the meantime, Tyler Hubbard, dancing in the country on River Country WIVR.

0: the latest and greatest in country, plus local news and weather. Slight chance for rain this afternoon, a high about 85. A complete look at the forecast is coming up. Checking your River Country News on this Wednesday afternoon, I'm Jake Lamore. Watseka City Council has given the okay to demolish the old Nettie Davis School building. The Iroquois County Times-Republic reports Watseka City Council passed a resolution today for the demolition of the old school on North 4th Street in the sum of around $245,000. The school is located on a floodplain and has been vacant since 2023 due to ongoing flooding issues. The demolition is being paid by FEMA flood hazard mitigation funds. Watseka Mayor Benny Marcier says once the city signs the papers, they're sent to the state level for a signature. Once the state signs off, demolition of the old school will begin and could happen later this year. The Village of Bourbonnais wants to hear from residents what they'd like to see happen as the village develops. Village Marketing and Community Engagement Director Lindy Casey says tomorrow night's open house is designed to get information on what folks would like to see happen with what they call the Career Center Road Subarea,
1: which is defined as the northwest corridor of the village. So we're talking North Career Center Road and West Bourbonnais Parkway area. You can move through stations in any order as you'd like, and you will share input on areas such as land use, transportation, economic development, community character, and things like that.
0: Casey says the village is updating the land use plan for that area for the first time since 2019. The open house runs from 6:30 to 7:30 Thursday night in the community room at Village Hall. She says light refreshments will be served, and there's more information on the village's website. And President Donald Trump has approved a major disaster declaration for the state of Indiana after severe historic storms damaged and flooded much of the state. Governor Mike Braun says Trump approved the declaration yesterday, less than a week after he requested it. It will release millions of federal funding dollars to the Hoosier state to help recovery efforts. Braun called the federal help critical support.
2: 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I'm Chris Caraccio.
3: A federal judge is clearing the way for President Trump's executive order targeting mail-in voting to take effect nationwide. The decision follows the Supreme Court lifting lower court blocks earlier in the week, though more legal challenges are expected. The order calls for lists of confirmed U.S. citizens eligible to vote and uniform postal service standards for mail-in voting. At least 47 Americans are missing after flash flooding in northern Nepal. Almost 100 deaths have been reported and more than 380 people are missing. The floods decimated villages, destroyed homes, roads, bridges, and power plants. Meta has reached a settlement in a federal trial over social media addiction. Several states sued the tech giant, alleging it designed its social media platforms, also including Facebook and WhatsApp, to engage children and get them addicted. Meta will have to pay nearly $17 billion in the settlement and establish daily limits and blocks on nighttime use for teenage users. I'm Chris Caraccio, NBC News Radio.
0: On the sports schedule, White Sox host the Rangers, Cubs are at the Diamondbacks, Cards host the Orioles. The Chicago Sky visit the Liberty on Saturday, Chicago Fire take on Seattle Saturday, and the Bears wrap up the preseason with a game against the Titans in Nashville Saturday night. You can hear that game and follow the Bears all season long on this station. That's a check of your news on this Wednesday afternoon. Have a great day, and thanks for listening. I'm Jake Lamore.
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5: A few showers or thunderstorms will be possible around our area for the rest of today. We have a cold front working its way through, mid-80s on the afternoon high. For the overnight hours, the rain will wrap up, will clear up, and we'll be in the low 60s and breezy. And then we get low 80s for the high on Thursday and lots of sunshine. Clear for Thursday night, then our weather pattern looks really good Friday, Saturday, and Sunday. Temperatures will be in the low to mid 80s with sunny skies. I'm meteorologist Steve Hamilton.
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River Country, WIVR with Stella, Lefty, and Austin. I'm Denny Case, here with you up until 7 o'clock. A song originally performed by David Allan Coe, later by George Jones. And then this man kind of remixed it and made it his own. It's Chris Stapleton with Tennessee Whiskey on River Country, WIVR.

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0: River Country, WIVR, Think As You Drunk, one from Riley Green. I'm Denny Case. Today is the 26th of August, and congratulations going out to our birthday club winner again. 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Birthdays in our club today, we have Diane McCartney from Bourbonnais, Benjamin Soper from Kankakee, Kelly Hebert of Aroma Park, Doug St. Germain of Bonfield. Now, these folks share their birthday with Brian Kelly of Florida Georgia Line. Also, Shirley Manson. She's a rocker. She's the lead singer of the group Garbage. Actress, comedian Melissa McCarthy. And this kid kind of always creeped me out back in his heyday. I don't know. But looking back, I enjoy the movies. Macaulay Culkin. Macaulay Culkin is 46 today, and man, that makes me feel old. Hey, stick around. Your Bear Facts are on the way. One from Lainey Wilson and John Mayer coming up here on River Country WIVR.
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4: The Bears travel to Nashville for a joint practice with the Titans tomorrow at Vanderbilt University before Saturday night's preseason finale at Nissan Stadium. At the beginning of camp, Coach Johnson talked about how important it was to bring all these coaches together and is impressed by this year's coaches.
9: I'm really excited about this coaching staff. The continuity that we have is a little bit unique in the NFL right now. You look around, there's 30-plus new play callers in the NFL. Fortunately, here we were able to have a lot of the same faces come back. And with that, I really expect another layer of sophistication to occur within this building. There's things a year ago, we're trying to speak the same language. Now we're past that. Everyone's kind of reading each other's thoughts. The elementary is a thing of the past, and we can level things up as a coaching staff as well.
4: That's Bears head coach Ben Johnson. Next up, the Bears have a joint practice with the Titans tomorrow. And they will play their final game in Nashville Saturday at Nissan Stadium. You can hear that game with a pregame of 3 o'clock, kickoff at 5, on your home for Chicago Bears football.
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12: A few showers or thunderstorms will be possible around our area for the rest of today. We have a cold front working its way through, mid-80s on the afternoon high. Over the overnight hours, the rain will wrap up, will clear up, and we'll be in the low 60s and breezy. And then we get low 80s for the high on Thursday and lots of sunshine. Clear for Thursday night, then our weather pattern looks really good Friday, Saturday, and Sunday. Temperatures will be in the low to mid-80s with sunny skies. I'm meteorologist Steve Hamilton.
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River Country, WIVR. You got to check for all those before you leave the house. Phone, keys, wallet. That is Lainey Wilson and John Mayer together. I'm Denny Case. The Will County Fair in Piatone starts today, runs through Sunday. Me and Mike Tamano are going to be out there on Saturday in the beer garden from 3 to 4:30. Big remote broadcast and chances for you to win cool stuff with our spinning wind wheel. Hope to see you there. Right now, George Burge, it's Cowboy Songs.

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River Country, WIVR, Kane Brown together with his wife, Caitlin, and thank God. I'm Denny Case. The Will County Fair in Piatone started today. The carnival is already open. Roy Gregory's got a couple different ways for you to win some tickets to the fair tomorrow. And I've got details coming your way in just a couple songs. Right now, Justin Moore, Time's

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4: A few showers or thunderstorms will be possible around our area for the rest of today. We have a cold front working its way through, mid-80s on the afternoon high. Over the overnight hours, the rain will wrap up, will clear up, and we'll be in the low 60s and breezy. And then we get low 80s fall high on Thursday and lots of sunshine. Clear for Thursday night, then our weather pattern looks really good Friday, Saturday, and Sunday. Temperatures will be in the low to mid-80s with sunny skies. I'm meteorologist Steve Hamilton.
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0: River Country, WIVR, Kenny Chesney's latest one, Carry On. I'm Denny Case, and we've got another tribute to the late, great Dolly Parton. That sounds so strange, saying late Dolly Parton. We lost a true legend yesterday, and we're starting every hour today with a Dolly Parton song. So another tribute coming your way after the news. In the meantime...
1: 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Clear skies overnight, a low about 65. A complete look at the forecast is coming up. Checking your River Country news on this Wednesday evening, I'm Jake Lamore. Bradley police report a burglary. According to reports, it was just after 11:30 Monday morning when officers were called to a home on Marquee Drive and were told the owner of the home had been in the house when they heard noises coming from the attached garages. The homeowner said they went into the garage and found it to be messed up with several things out of place, but the owner couldn't say what, if anything, was missing. Bradley police continue to investigate. Kankakee County Sheriff's Police are looking into a burglary in the county late last week. Sheriff's Department Chief Deputy Trent Bukowski has our Crime Stoppers Tip of the Week.
2: Sheriff's deputies were dispatched last weekend to a burglary in Limestone that occurred on August 20th on 6000 West Road north of Route 17. At approximately 4:45 a.m., two younger-looking males wearing ski masks walked up to the property and forced entry by prying open a barn door. Once inside, the burglary suspect stole a Champion generator, a steel chainsaw, and a DeWalt weed whacker. Sheriff's investigators are asking anyone that may have any information to contact Crime Stoppers by calling 815-93-CRIME.
1: Tips to Crime Stoppers are anonymous and could result in a cash reward. And another one of those secret food pantry mobile pop-up events is scheduled for tomorrow in the village of Bourbonnais. This one runs from 11 till noon tomorrow at the location on Briarwood Lane. Organizers of the event ask for a $5 donation, that you show up no more than a half hour before it begins, and that you follow the route outlined by Bourbonnais Police. You can find that route and more information on the Village of Bourbonnais website.
3: 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I'm Chris Caraccio.
4: A federal judge is lifting a nationwide block on President Trump's executive order targeting mail-in voting. The Justice Department asked the judge in Boston to drop her injunction after the Supreme Court lifted blocks imposed by lower courts earlier this week. Today, the federal judge agreed with the DOJ, but more challenges are expected. The order directs agencies to compile a list of confirmed U.S. citizens eligible to vote in each state. Meta will pay almost $17 billion as part of its settlement of a social media addiction lawsuit brought by a number of states. As part of the settlement, Meta says it'll establish daily limits and blocks on nighttime use for teenage users, along with enhanced age assurance measures. The jury could soon start deliberating. Now that testimony is wrapped up in the Lindsey Clancy murder trial in Massachusetts, cross-examination of the final witness concluded this afternoon. Closing arguments will begin tomorrow. Jury deliberations could begin late tomorrow or on Friday. I'm Chris Caraggio, NBC News Radio.
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1: 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Today's Obit page is a service of Bussy and Reek Flowers, Plants, and Gifts on West Court Street in Kankakee, where you'll always find the unique flower, plant, or gift to express sympathy and share your message of comfort. 91-year-old Norman P. Vandebunker of Kankakee died August 17th. Private services have been arranged by the Jensen Funeral Home and Crematory in Kankakee for Norman Vandebunker. 81-year-old Ronald L. Ron Eben of Bradley died August 23rd. Services for Thursday have been arranged by the Clancy Gurnon Funeral Home in Bourbonnais for Ron Eben. And 71-year-old Joyce Urban of Beecher died August 24th. Services for Friday have been arranged by the Napradinius Funeral Home in Gilman for Joyce Urban. I'm Jake Lamore.
7: Bussy and Reek Flowers, Plants, and Gifts has been a local icon in the area for generations. Bussy's has been there for your grandparents' wedding, your parents' 25th anniversary. Bussy's has even been there for your child's birth, and we will continue to be there for your grandchild's graduation. That's life. That's Bussy and Reek. Hi, this is Cindy. Doesn't everybody at some time deserve Bussy and Reek? 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
9: Few showers possible this evening, but they'll be over with by midnight. Then we clear up, our low in the low 60s, and then sunshine for most of Thursday. A very slight chance of an afternoon shower or thunderstorm, though. We're looking at low 80s on the high. Few clouds on Thursday night, and then high pressure will be in place through the upcoming weekend. Sunny and low 80s on Friday and Saturday. Warming up quite a bit on Sunday, sunny and upper 80s. This is staff meteorologist Steve Hamilton.
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River Country, WIVR, Lauren Elena, and Chase Matthew, All My Exes. A little tip of the hat to George Strait on that one. 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It's low cash. I'm Denny Case. 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

0: River Country, WIVR with Zach John King. Get to drinking here in the Coors Light Happy Hour. I'm Denny Case. It's almost time for the Kankakee River Valley Regatta happening on Labor Day weekend, September 4th through the 6th. And Roy Gregory, he's got your chance this Friday morning between 6 and 10 a.m. to call in and win a free weekend parking pass. So don't miss out on that. 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A check of your forecast on the way. 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
8: The left tackle position is still up for grabs for the Bears as they head into their final preseason game Saturday in Nashville. The voice of the Bears, Jeff Joniak and Tom Thayer, on their podcast were talking about watching Ozzie Trapillo warm up prior to the Bengals game on Saturday. Tom Thayer seemed pretty impressed by what he saw of Ozzie Trapillo prior to the Bears' last preseason game.
9: First of all, the recovery from the injury. Jeff, we've talked a lot about injuries throughout the course of our 30 years in the NFL to what they once did with Achilles and where they're at now. The recovery from, you know, significant knee injuries, how quickly they can come back. Dio being back on the field after his Achilles issue. So when you talk about a patella tendon injury, there's uncertainty about your return. And here he is, Ozzie Trapillo. He's coming off the ball like a legitimate starting full-bred offensive tackle. And repeatedly, not one time and resting for 10 seconds. It's maybe 20 to 30 reps in a short amount of time. And so that's encouraging to see because he's not favoring his leg. He has equal pushability off of his right leg and his left leg. He can sustain his bendability, which is the most important thing for a 6'7" offensive lineman. Really, the deciding factor for an offensive lineman is your retreat ability and the ability to readjust your feet and your balance. And that's what I was equally as impressed by, because after he went to the run block reps, he went to pass blocking reps. And I sat there for the 40 or 50 minutes watching over him and was equally impressed from the first rep to the last rep.
8: That's Tom Thayer from the Bears radio broadcast. The Bears have their final preseason game Saturday in Nashville at Nissan Stadium against the Titans. Pregame is at 3, kickoff at 5. You can hear that game right here.
10: Miller time. People think it just happens, but that's not true. You know what you got to do? You got to go say hello with some beers. Make the plans. Forget the couch. Go to that thing. Play the game. See him in person. Talk to that stranger. Live a little. 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Because legendary moments start with a light. 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
12: Few showers possible this evening, but they'll be over with by midnight. Then we clear up, our low in the low 60s, and then sunshine for most of Thursday. A very slight chance of an afternoon shower or thunderstorm, though. We're looking at low 80s on the high. Few clouds on Thursday night, and then high pressure will be in place through the upcoming weekend. Sunny and low 80s on Friday and Saturday. Warming up quite a bit on Sunday, sunny and upper 80s. This is staff meteorologist Steve Hamilton.
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13: After all the bars are closed,

River Country WIVR with Thomas Rhett after the bars are closed. Denny Case on this Wednesday afternoon. Come out and say hi to me and Mike Tamano at the Will County Fair in the beer tent this Saturday, 3 to 4:30. More details on the way. We'll have the spinning wind wheel. 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
9: Few showers possible this evening, but they'll be over with by midnight. Then we clear up, our low in the low 60s, and then sunshine for most of Thursday. A very slight chance of an afternoon shower or thunderstorm, though. We're looking at low 80s on the high. Few clouds on Thursday night, and then high pressure will be in place through the upcoming weekend. Sunny and low 80s on Friday and Saturday. Warming up quite a bit on Sunday, sunny and upper 80s. This is staff meteorologist Steve Hamilton.
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0: River Country, WIVR, Post Malone, together with Luke Combs and Guy for That. On our way to 6 o'clock, I'm Denny Case. That's going to wrap up this edition of the Coors Light Happy Hour. 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

0: the latest and greatest in country, plus local news and weather. Mostly clear skies overnight, a low about 65. A complete look at the forecast is coming up. Checking your River Country News on this Wednesday evening, I'm Jake Lamore. Watseka City Council has given the okay to demolish the old Nettie Davis School building. The Iroquois County Times-Republic reports Watseka City Council passed a resolution today for the demolition of the old school on North 4th Street in the sum of around $245,000. The school is located on a floodplain and has been vacant since 2023 due to ongoing flooding issues. The demolition is being paid by FEMA flood hazard mitigation funds. Watseka Mayor Benny Marcier says once the city signs the papers, they're sent to the state level for a signature. Once the state signs off, demolition of the old school will begin and could happen later this year. It's opening day for the Will County Fair. Fair Representative Karen Drowley has a rundown of today's events.
1: Today is Dollar Day at the Will County Fair. The admission is just a dollar, celebrating the 123rd Will County Fair. Today is also the Family Day. The carnival opens at 4, but the rides are all a dollar. Plus, check out the vendors. They have dollar specials going on also. In the family entertainment tent, we have Mike's Family Magic Show. The grandstand has the annual children's ping pong drop with registration starting at 5:30, with lots of prizes for the kids. In the beer garden is the All-Star Music Machine, which will start at 7. For all the information, go to thewillcountyfair.org. We look forward to seeing you at the 123rd Will County Fair, Barn in the USA.
0: The Will County Fair runs through Sunday at the fairgrounds just outside of Piatone. And two more conditions are now eligible for treatment with medical marijuana in Illinois. The Illinois Department of Public Health announced cannabis can provide relief from the pain associated with sickle cell disease and PMOS with chronic pain. The additions bring the list of conditions approved for treatment with medical cannabis to 58.
2: NBC News Radio, I'm Scott Carr. Meta Platforms has agreed to a settlement in its federal trial over social media addiction. Several states sued the tech giant, alleging it designed its social media platforms, including Facebook and WhatsApp, to engage children and get them addicted. A nationwide block that had been in place on President Trump's executive order targeting mail-in voting has now been lifted after the Justice Department asked a judge in Boston to drop her injunction. This after the Supreme Court earlier this week lifted blocks imposed by lower courts. Today, the federal judge agreed with the DOJ, though more challenges are expected. Actor Tim Curry has passed away at the age of 80. Curry was launched to stardom in the 70s playing Dr. Frankenfurter in the movie The Rocky Horror Picture Show, but is also known for playing Pennywise in 1990's It.
3: Kiss me, fat boy!
2: 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Scott Carr, NBC News Radio.
0: On the sports schedule, White Sox host the Rangers, Cubs are at the Diamondbacks, Cards host the Orioles. The Chicago Sky visit the Liberty on Saturday, Chicago Fire take on Seattle Saturday, and the Bears wrap up the preseason with a game against the Titans in Nashville Saturday night. You can hear that game and follow the Bears all season long on this station. That's a check of your news on this Wednesday evening. Have a great night, and thanks for listening. I'm Jake Lamore.
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5: A few showers possible this evening, but they'll be over with by midnight. Then we clear up, our low in the low 60s, and then sunshine for most of Thursday. A very slight chance of an afternoon shower or thunderstorm, though. We're looking at low 80s on the high. Few clouds on Thursday night, and then high pressure will be in place through the upcoming weekend. Sunny and low 80s on Friday and Saturday. Warming up quite a bit on Sunday, sunny and upper 80s. This is staff meteorologist Steve Hamilton.
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7: 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It was about how people like me come to be, how they are, who they are, and to show, you know, the good people that they come from. Mm-hmm. So I was prouder of the movie for mom and daddy's sake and for my brothers and sisters than I was for me. Mm-hmm. But yeah, I was born singing. I wanted to sing. I was more of an outgoing personality than some of the others.
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River Country, WIVR with Kane Brown and Woman here on this Wednesday evening. Just before that, another tribute to the amazing Miss Dolly Parton. And Here You Come Again, one of my favorite songs from her. In fact, yesterday when I got off work, I had to dig out my two CD set, the Essential Dolly Parton, that I picked up at Cracker Barrel just a couple months ago, and been listening to it ever since. Now, speaking of Dolly, this guy here, he hosted the Jimmy Kimmel, and he said about Dolly, he said, "With her, we have probably lost the last American that everyone liked." And when you try to think about it, it's probably true. It's Jelly Roll together with Shaboozy and Amen here on River Country WIVR, playing the latest and the greatest.

0: River Country WIVR, Dan and Shay and their latest one, Say So. Now, they're going to be in Tinley Park next month at the Credit Union One Amphitheater. Now, I'm Denny Kay. Speaking of live music, if you love country music, and I'm assuming you do since you're listening to this station, Watseka, that is the place to be this weekend. The Watseka Family Fest. And this year, they've got two nights of country music. This Friday night, Confederate Railroad and the Kentucky Headhunters. Now, these are two of my favorite 90s country artists, so that is very, very cool. And then the following night on Saturday, this coming up Saturday, you've got Rodney Adkins and Eddie Montgomery of Montgomery Gentry. Now, Roy Gregory, he's got a chance for you to win some tickets to see the show on Saturday with Rodney Adkins and Eddie Montgomery. Wake up for something called Ticket Me at 7:43 with Roy Gregory tomorrow morning. And, 7:43 in the morning, he's going to give you that shot at those tickets, all right? You can find out more about the festival, more about the shows at WatsekaFamilyFest.com. Stick around. We have a check of the forecast on the way, plus your bear facts and one from Josh Ross coming up. 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
2: The Bears starters finally got some preseason action Saturday night, but it was very short for Caleb Williams and the number one offense. The Bears travel to Nashville for a joint practice with the Titans tomorrow at Vanderbilt University. Some things to watch for in the joint practices will be Caleb Williams against Tennessee's first team defense, how the Bears offensive line handles a different defensive front, Rome Odunze and the receiving core, and Dylan Thienemann and the reshuffled secondary. This could actually be more important than Saturday's game for the starters. Joint practices give coaches a much larger evaluation sample than a preseason game. They also give Caleb Williams and the first team offense another opportunity to get reps before the start of the regular season. Next up is the Bears' final preseason game Saturday in Tennessee against the Titans. Coverage starts at 3, kickoff at 5. You can hear Saturday's game and all the Bears games all season long right here.
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5: Few showers possible this evening, but they'll be over with by midnight. Then we clear up, our low in the low 60s, and then sunshine for most of Thursday. A very slight chance of an afternoon shower or thunderstorm, though. We're looking at low 80s on the high. Few clouds on Thursday night, and then high pressure will be in place through the upcoming weekend. Sunny and low 80s on Friday and Saturday. Warming up quite a bit on Sunday, sunny and upper 80s. This is staff meteorologist Steve Hamilton.
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0: River Country, WIVR, Martina McBride, back in the 90s, and this one's for the girls. I'm Denny Case, and I want to say congratulations to our Listener of the Week, Donna Hopper of Kankakee. 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
1: Playing a rodeo in Montana tonight.

River Country, WIVR. It's his latest single, and in my opinion, one of the best songs he's ever released. Blake Shelton and Let Him In Anyway. I hear that and I think, you know, I'm a Christian. I'm not a perfect Christian. I don't live a perfect life, but I hope they let me in anyway. Yeah. Just no time soon. I still want to hang around here for a while. Hey, the Vintage Purse Museum in Manteno, they're out in Diversitech. They've got their first fundraiser coming up this Saturday, and they want you to show up, and I'm going to give you some details coming up after this one from Dylan Scott. What He'll Never Have. It's River Country.

River Country, WIVR with Dylan Scott, What He'll Never Have. It's Denny Case, and I mentioned a few minutes ago the Vintage Purse Museum. They're out at Diversitech Drive in Manteno, and they've got a fundraiser coming up. It's their first one ever. Going to be doing this Saturday, and they would love for you to show up. They say that all the money raised is going to be used to provide workforce development, job training, and employment opportunities for adults with disabilities. It's called Purses in Paradise, and it's going to start with a 5K run and a 1.5 mile walk at 10 o'clock in the morning. That's going to be followed up by their first annual Luau Marketplace with an open house and sponsor tents, artwork by museum employees and volunteers, food trucks, live ukulele music, and a whole lot more. And again, they want you to come on out, check it out. You can learn more about the nonprofit organization and its diverse collection of exhibits. 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Vintagepursemuseum.org. Again, that fundraiser this Saturday, all right? Hey, stick around. You're listening to River Country. It's Justin Moore, and we didn't have much. I still don't. River Country, WIVR.

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3: Few showers possible this evening, but they'll be over with by midnight. Then we clear up, our low in the low 60s, and then sunshine for most of Thursday. A very slight chance of an afternoon shower or thunderstorm, though. We're looking at low 80s on the high. Few clouds on Thursday night, and then high pressure will be in place through the upcoming weekend. Sunny and low 80s on Friday and Saturday. Warming up quite a bit on Sunday, sunny and upper 80s. This is staff meteorologist Steve Hamilton.
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River Country WIVR with Cody Johnson and The Fall. Coming up on 7 o'clock, that's going to wrap things up here for me tonight. Best Jess on her way in next. She'll keep you company until midnight, and I'll be back with you tomorrow at 3 p.m. We're continuing on with our tribute to the amazing Dolly Parton, who we lost yesterday at the age of 80. And coming up after the top of the hour, we're going to hear a song that was all over the place in the 80s, a duet with Kenny Rogers. A song that was written by the Bee Gees. Do you know what it is? It's coming your way here in just a few. In the meantime, remember, every day's a gift, so enjoy the present. Believe in yourself, and others will too. This guy on the radio thanks the world. I'm Denny Case, leaving you tonight with Carrie Underwood and All-American Girl. 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